0: Australian aircraft ran off the end of the runway and hit a vehicle on the perimeter road.
1: Audio courtesy of liveatc.net. The plane hit several vehicles after it went off the airport grounds. Miami-Dade Sheriff Rosie Cordero Stutz.
2: At approximately 1:58 this afternoon, a cargo plane crashed at Miami International Airport as it overran the runway number 30. It came to rest at a field adjacent to the airport.
1: No word as to the cause of the accident. U.S. envoys Jared Kushner and Steve Witkoff met with Ukraine's president today to help end Ukraine's war with Russia. 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

lows around 46 and foggy tonight under mainly clear skies. Daytime highs approaching 75 with fog early tomorrow. Mainly clear and foggy tomorrow night, lows level off around 47. From the Weatherology Weather Lab, I'm meteorologist Jennifer Wojcicki for 97.5 The Hound. Currently 66.

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around midnight. 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One whistle in the wind and that buckskin. 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
1: What time zone am I on? What country am I in?
2: It doesn't matter. It's 5 o'clock somewhere.
1: It's always on 5 in Margaritaville, come to think of it.
2: Yeah, I heard that.
1: You've been there, haven't you?
2: Yes, sir.
1: I've seen your boat there.
2: I've been to Margaritaville a few times.
1: All right. Well, that's good.
2: Stumble my way back.
1: Okay. Well, we just want to make sure you can keep it between the navigational beacons.
2: Between the buoys. I got it.
1: All right. Well, it's 5 o'clock. Let's go somewhere.
2: I'm ready. Crank it up.
1: Let's get out of here.
2: I'm gone.

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3: Welcome in to Rick Jackson's Country Classics. Time for a much-needed three-day weekend. And the best news is, it's all yours. No presents to buy or places you have to go, because this holiday, Labor Day, is a celebration of you and your hard work. So do whatever you want. Just be sure to take us along for our feature of Workin' Country.

0: time zone am I on? What country am I in?
1: It doesn't matter. It's 5 o'clock somewhere.
0: It's always on 5 in Margaritaville, come to think of it.
1: Yeah, I heard that.
0: You've been there, haven't you?
1: Yes, sir.
0: I've seen your boat there.
1: I've been to Margaritaville a few times.
0: All right. Well, that's good.
1: Stumble my way back.
0: Okay. Well, we just want to make sure you can keep it between the navigational beacons.
1: Between the buoys. I got it.
0: All right. Well, it's 5 o'clock. Let's go somewhere.
1: I'm ready. Crank it up.
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This is a Cottonmouth, a negatory on the cost of this machine there, Red Rider. 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It's cheaper that way.

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Bobby Bear, Detroit City, with Johnny Cash and One Piece at a Time, and Alan Jackson and Jimmy Buffett kicked off our feature of Working Country. Labor Day weekend. Got big plans? Well,

Let's see how your Labor Day weekend compares with everybody else. According to AAA, the number one activity this weekend is a cookout with friends and family. Number two, water. Beaches, lakes, rivers, or pools, jump in for one last summer swim. Number three is camping and picnics. And number four, parades or festivals. All I know is this Monday won't be like it is for Mark Chestnut on our feature of Working Country.

0: Feels like that sometimes, doesn't it? Work your fingers to the bone, and what do you get? Bony Fingers. That's by Hoyt Axton. Love that guy. Hey, I hope you're having a great Labor Day weekend, and we got some Merle Haggard up next to cool you off on our feature of Working Country.
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16: Lows around 46 and foggy tonight under mainly clear skies. Daytime highs approaching 75 with fog early tomorrow. Mainly clear and foggy tomorrow night, lows level off around 47. From the Weatherology Weather Lab, I'm meteorologist Jennifer Wojcicki for 97.5 The Hound. Right now, it's 61 degrees.

this is an interesting song because it was released in time for Christmas and it reached number one Christmas week. But radio stations just kept playing it right on through January, February, and March. And ever since, it's been played year-round. Really, this has as much to do with the economic realities of Christmas as it does for Christmas itself. So, here's some snowflakes for your late summer weekend on our Labor Day special of Working Country.

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1: I've been saying it for years. Tennessee Ernie Ford's vocals on that song are some of the best I've ever heard. Just the way he delivers that last line is worth the price of admission. And there's sass and heartache and fun all delivered just right in one of the all-time great country songs called 16 Tons. Got Shania, Kenny Rogers in there too. Alabama up next on our Labor Day weekend special of Working Country.
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Mighty then mighty fine. You ever wonder where the 40-hour work week came from? Well, in 1926, Ford Motor Company became the first major corporation to adopt a 40-hour work week, with extra compensation for more than 40 hours. It worked so well for everybody involved, Franklin Roosevelt signed the original Fair Labor Standards Act and its revision, officially standardizing the 5-day, 40-hour work week in America in 1940. And Alabama gave us this number one song in 1985 to celebrate your hard work called, What Else? 40-Hour Week.

I got a real important job in a large office building, riding people in an elevator. I drive a 57 Chevrolet, busted taillights, burned out valves, and a leaky radiator. And I wear a $20 suit that I bought from JCPenney's back in 1962. But I've got something to brag about, something to brag about.

0: much fun is that? Fans of the cult TV show called Mary Hartman years ago remember Mary Kay Place, who played an aspiring country singer named Loretta Haggers in that show. And you might guess with that name, the writers fashioned her character after Loretta Lynn. But they didn't. They modeled the character after Dolly. And the show was a hit. So was Mary Kay Place, who sang so well, Willie Nelson called her up and got her in the studio to sing that song called Something to Brag About. Got Brooks and Dunn in there too, and John Conley coming up next on our Labor Day feature of Working Country.
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3: You know exactly how Merle Haggard feels in this song, so feel free to sing along on our Labor Day weekend feature of Working Country.

Second Man, that's from the Nitty Gritty Dirt Band. And that song sounds even more true today than when it came out, 1988, when it was a top five single. Artificial intelligence and robots of every kind taking over jobs so many have depended on for so long. Hard to know what the future of work looks like. But truth is, we've been fretting over that kind of thing forever. Like back in 1958, when Eddie Cochran wrote and recorded this song to begin with, and Alan Jackson covers on our feature of Workin' Country.

0: our best songwriters, Jimmy Webb, told a record executive he had a song he thought might be a hit. And the executive, of course, asked him what it's about. And he told him it was a song about a power and phone pole lineman. To which the executive replied, "What else you got?" Well, undeterred, Jimmy went to Glenn Campbell and played the song. Glenn said, "Let's get in the studio right now. Get it done before those idiots figure it out." And, of course, that became a number one song for Glenn Campbell and Jimmy Webb and Wichita Lineman. Up next, we got music on the way from Jimmy Dean, Don Williams, and Kathy Matea on our feature for Labor Day weekend of Working Country.
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19: Lows around 46 and foggy tonight under mainly clear skies. Daytime highs approaching 75 with fog early tomorrow. mainly clear and foggy tomorrow night, lows level off around 47. From the Weatherology Weather Lab, I'm meteorologist Jennifer Wojcicki for 97.5 The Hound. Right now, it's 58 degrees.

0: Hey, wherever you are and whatever you're doing for your three-day Labor Day weekend, thanks for taking us along. We'll see if we can't make it that much better. And you know, country music is known for its story songs. And when I think about that, this is always the first song that comes to mind. Here comes Jimmy Dean with that classic, Big John.
1: Big John. Big John.
2: Every morning at the mine, you could see him arrive. He stood 6 foot six and weighed 245, kind of broad at the shoulder and narrow at the hip. And everybody knew you didn't give no lip to Big John.

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And if you spoke at all, he just said hi to Big John. Somebody said he came from New Orleans, where he got in a fight over a Cajun queen, and a crashing blow from a huge right hand sent a Louisiana fella to the promised land, Big John.

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1: Hi, this is Faith Hill.
2: Hello, everybody. This is Lee Greenwood.
1: Hi, this is Sarah Evans.
3: 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I'm Eric Church, and you're listening to Rick Jackson's Country Classics.

0: I think a lot of people are just dumbfounded by the news that Dolly has passed. Like, I'm still reeling from the news. And I think it was even more shocking because Dolly had never mentioned cancer. She missed a lot of appearances and that kind of thing and blamed it on health issues. But the C word never came up until she was gone. And her family told us she was so busy taking care of her husband, Carl, of course, died just a little more than a year before she did, that she didn't attend her own health. And I couldn't help but be reminded of so many couples who died within a short period of time of each other. Johnny and June, Roy Rogers and Dale Evans, George and Barbara Bush, and there's a whole lot of others. Could it be that you love someone so much for so long, you just can't live without them? And she was always careful to tell us how much she loved Carl and wrote one of her last songs about him called If You Hadn't Been There for Him. Boy, this one is going to hurt for a long time. I've got Ronnie Millsap coming up next. It's a Labor Day weekend feature of Working Country.
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Ronnie Milsap may be at work, but he's not thinking about that. And this song called Daydreams About Night Things on our feature for Labor Day weekend of Working Country.

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Yeah, you got me working, boss man, working around the farm. One little drink of water, 'cause you won't.

0: just trolling us all. 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
1: Love it. Charlie Rich, big boss man, and I love that flutter lipper thing he does in that song. Come on now, you either tried it or you thought about it. Just tall and that's all. Someone should take a picture of you when you do that. I'm going to send it to the neighbors for a good laugh. Just before that, we got music from Alabama, and we got Ricky Skaggs coming up on our Labor Day weekend feature of Working Country.
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understand how these musicians can play so fast. It's just got to be second nature to them, or God-given talent, or some kind of magic or something. 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And the guys in this song are just super califragilistic. 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Here comes Ricky Skaggs and Country Boy, and I feature of Working Country.

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3: You're having a great Labor Day weekend, and we're here to help with our feature of Working Country.

That guy was just looking for work. I got a lot more in that song by Rodney Atkins called Farmer's Daughter. Now, in 1987, Reba McEntire earned her first gold album and her first Grammy. And both revolved around this song, her fifth number one record. The song was produced by Jimmy Bowen and Don Lanier. And Reba said Don always wore a baseball cap. And when he found a song he liked, his eyebrows would go right up and disappear under his hat. Well, Don was listening to some potential records with Reba when he heard this one. His eyebrows shot straight up into his hat, and Reba said she just got the chills. We both thought this might be the one that would take her from a star to a superstar. And it was. Here comes Reba McEntire with Whoever's in New England and more of our feature of Working Country.

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1: It's one of those songs where you just gotta sing along. Or if you're not singing, you're tapping your toes or snapping your fingers or maybe doing all three. That song by Roger Miller called King of the Road. And I've got music on the way from Glenn Campbell next on our feature for Labor Day weekend of Working Country.
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12: Lows around 46 and foggy tonight under mainly clear skies. Daytime highs approaching 75 with fog early tomorrow. Mainly clear and foggy tomorrow night. Lows level off around 47. From the Weatherology Weather Lab, I'm meteorologist Jennifer Wojcicki for 97.5 The Hound. 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

always surprised when they find out the average career in professional football is only 3.3 years. It's always a surprise because we know the big names best, guys like Tom Brady or Patrick Mahomes, who play much longer. Well, it's kind of like that for recording artists. Yeah, Willie and Merle and Dolly all recorded for decades. But the average singer who actually, quote unquote, makes it only gets a recording contract for about 5 years. 10 years if they're really successful. And that 10-year mark has struck darn near every superstar, too. Most who go beyond that mark go flat first right around the 10-year mark and then have a comeback.

And that happened with Johnny Cash, Elvis Presley, George Jones, most of the superstars not named George Strait. Case in point, Glenn Campbell, whose first hit was 1966 with Gentle on My Mind, but the hits dried up in the middle 70s when Glenn recorded this song, which skyrocketed to number one on both the pop and country charts and would give him another 10 years of hits. And here he comes with that song on our feature of Working Country.

0: Channel Diet, Don Williams.
1: Lord have mercy on the working man. Amen to that. And that's my job from Conway Twitty. Got Alan Jackson in there too. Small town southern man. And we've got Johnny Paycheck coming up. Labor Day weekend. Working Country is our feature on Rick Jackson's Country Classics.
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0: Labor Day weekend, celebrating the working men and women of this country, and even the happiest employee at the best employer in the country has had a moment when they wanted to say exactly this. And if you happen to work someplace not so good, well, you might say it every day. But it's hard to find anyone who can say it quite as effectively as Johnny Paycheck. So, Johnny, let's hear it.
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0: Well, those are jobs too. Dangerous jobs, but work nonetheless, with less than favorable results for the guys called the Highwaymen. However, highly favorable results for the song. And I've got Dolly coming up next on our feature for Labor Day weekend of Working Country.
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It's been a long time since I've seen the kind of media attention given to someone like they're giving to Dolly Parton after her death. Still cringe when I even say that word. And forget the media, how about your friends and family? For more than a week now, it's been a topic of almost every conversation I've been in with so many people. She touched everyone, it seems. Even those who don't know her music. Maybe they found her in the movies or on Broadway or TV commercials, or perhaps they went to Dollywood or bought one of her products at the store or received one of the 300 million books she gave away from her imagination library. Trust me, that isn't over either. Folks will be talking about her for decades to come, and I'll be playing her songs as long as I'm still here to do it because, like everyone else, I love her and her music. And she has the best song to wrap up our show called Working Country. Here's Dolly.

That's Dolly in our Rap on Our Feature for Labor Day weekend of Working Country. I hope you have a great weekend, and thank you so much for tuning in. Hey, listen, coming up next week. Even if you have two left feet, you may find yourself dancing around the maypole this coming weekend when you turn your radio up for our feature of Country Dancing. Kick the dirt off those boots, get them moving with us next weekend right here on Rick Jackson's Country Classics, brought to you by Key United Stations Radio Networks and our boss there, Stephen Jones. Thanks to our syndication director, Gina Witt. Vanessa Kajikon helps out with everything behind the scenes. Thanks to all our radio stations on the network, and thank you for joining us today for Rick Jackson's Country Classics. I am Rick Jackson. Happy trails.

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3: I'm Sue Guzman. Five people are dead, five others hurt, after an Amazon cargo plane skidded off the runway Sunday at Miami International Airport into several vehicles. Miami-Dade Sheriff Rosie Cordero Stutz.
4: At approximately 1:58 this afternoon, a cargo plane crashed at Miami International Airport as it overran the runway number 30. It came to rest at a field adjacent to the airport.
3: No word as to the cause of the accident. The FAA is investigating. The plane was headed from Puerto Rico to Florida. Presidential envoys Jared Kushner, Steve Witkoff meeting with Ukrainian President Zelensky today in an effort to end the war with Russia.
5: Kushner said President Trump has tasked them with creating a peace package and will do everything they can to end this war for good. President Vladimir Zelensky said the war must end on fair terms.
3: Fox's Stephanie Bennett. 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
6: Clear skies, fog in spots overnight with lows around 46. Daytime highs approaching 75. Monday, a mix of clouds and sun with fog at times early. Lows level off around 47 with fog Monday night. From the Weatherology Weather Lab, I'm meteorologist Jennifer Wojcicki for 97.5 The Hound. Right now, it's 55 degrees.

He's a ranch hand in a pinch, man. 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Cause she's a gold digger with a quick trigger. A cast iron skillet swinging lid flipper. 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
3: I'm Deborah down on time. Tragedy Sunday afternoon at Miami International Airport. An Amazon cargo plane ran off the runway, striking into several vehicles. At least five people reported dead.
4: Five others were injured. My heart is with all of the families who were affected.
3: Miami-Dade County Mayor Acaba, three of the injured are reported in critical condition. The FAA and the NTSB are investigating the cause of the crash. The Trump administration Sunday renewing its appeal to the Supreme Court to allow new restrictions on mail-in ballots in time for the midterms.
5: The president wants election ballots to meet automation requirements and carry unique barcodes.
3: Fox's Jill Nato, the filing after a federal court judge extended an order against the Postal Service enforcing President Trump's executive order for the November elections. 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
6: Mainly clear skies, fog in spots overnight with lows around 46. Daytime highs approaching 75 Monday. A mix of clouds and sun with fog at times early. Lows level off around 47 with fog Monday night. From the Weatherology Weather Lab, I'm meteorologist Jennifer Wojcicki for 97.5 The Hound. Right now, it's 54 degrees.

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0: Dr. Tejera and his staff at Allegheny Vein and Vascular are committed to helping you maintain your quality of life by treating the source, not just the symptoms.
1: I had swelling or edema in my lower legs. I had continuing ulceration in my inner ankle, which led to the pain and difficulty, you know, daily tasks, walking, being able to exercise like I should be able to.
0: After just one visit, Dr. Tejera suspected she had May Thurner syndrome, a compressed vein that doesn't allow blood to flow out of the leg. After a diagnostic ultrasound, he performed a simple 20-minute procedure that fixed the problem.
1: Within weeks after the stenting, I had complete healing of my ulcers and much better quality of life. I was able to get through the day without relying on over-the-counter pain medications, taking breaks. I don't remember the last time I felt so good.
0: Specializing in vascular disease for over 17 years, Dr. Bob Tejera provides his patients with exceptional care that's close to home. Call Allegheny Vein and Vascular in Bradford, 814-362-8490.

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3: I'm Sue Gossman. At least five people are dead, five injured after an Amazon cargo plane overran a runway at Miami International Airport Sunday, striking several cars. Miami-Dade County Mayor Daniela Levine Cava.
4: My heart is with all of the families who were affected and to everyone who is grieving tonight. And we're also praying for the injured.
3: FAA investigating flights have resumed with significant delays in the meantime with cancellations. Tropical storm warnings issued for Hawaii as Hurricane Lowell approaches. The Category 3 storm expected to bring strong winds, heavy rain, high surf, possible flooding.
5: We're not expecting a damaging hit from a hurricane. We're expecting a brush by. We'll have the rainfall, 4 to 8 inches. The mountaintops may get as much as 14.
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6: Clear skies, fog and spots overnight with lows around 46. Daytime highs approaching 75 Monday. A mix of clouds and sun with fog at times early. Lows level off around 47 with fog Monday night. From the Weatherology Weather Lab, I'm meteorologist Jennifer Wojcicki for 97.5 The Hound. Currently, it's 53 degrees.

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No. Wait a minute. That didn't come out right. How about, we're making attractive fleas listen? Not good, right? Oh, well, we'll figure it out. In the meantime, here's another great song for you on 97.5 The Hound.

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3: Fox News, I'm Deborah Valentine. At least five people are dead, five hurt after an Amazon cargo plane overran a runway at Miami International Airport, striking several vehicles. Miami-Dade County Mayor Daniela Levine-Cava.
4: My heart is with all of the families who were affected and to everyone who is grieving tonight. And we're also praying for the injured.
3: The FAA is investigating. Flights have resumed with significant delays and cancellations. Tropical storm warnings are issued for Hawaii as Hurricane Lowell approaches. The Cat 3 storm is expected to bring strong winds, heavy rain, high surf, and possible flooding.
5: We're not expecting a damaging hit from a hurricane. We're expecting a brush by. We'll have the rainfall, 4 to 8 inches. The mountaintops may get as much as 14.
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6: Partly cloudy with fog in spots overnight with lows around 46. A mix of clouds and sun with fog at times early Monday. High temperatures reach up to 75. Lows level off around 47 with fog and spots Monday night, mainly clear. From the Weatherology Weather Lab, I'm meteorologist Jennifer Wojcicki for 97.5 The Hound. Currently, it's 51 degrees.

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3: Fox News. I'm Deborah Valentine. At least 5 people are dead, 5 hurt after an Amazon cargo plane overran a runway at Miami International Airport, striking several vehicles. Miami-Dade County Mayor Daniela Levine-Cava.
4: My heart is with all of the families who were affected and to everyone who is grieving tonight. And we're also praying for the injured.
3: The FAA is investigating. Flights have resumed with significant delays and cancellations. Tropical storm warnings are issued for Hawaii as Hurricane Lowell approaches. The Cat 3 storm is expected to bring strong winds, heavy rain, high surf, and possible flooding.
5: We're not expecting a damaging hit from a hurricane. We're expecting a brush by. We'll have the rainfall, 4 to 8 inches.
3: Bring strong winds, heavy rain, high surf, and possible flooding.
5: We're not expecting a damaging hit from a hurricane. We're expecting a brush by. We'll have the rainfall, 4 to 8 inches. The mountaintops may get as much as 14.
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2: From the Laurel Media Newsroom, I'm Johnny Marks. Your local police departments encourage you to drive safely over this long Labor Day holiday weekend. Always use your safety belt, never drink and drive, and drivers also reminded not to use cell phones or any electronic devices while operating a vehicle. Pennsylvania Jobs Report is out. It shows a resilient economy and some signs of uneven gains. Claire Kovac is a research director for the Keystone Research Center.
3: Drivers of job growth in Pennsylvania, one's leisure and hospitality, but the top one is education and health. And that one is particularly concerning because right now it's holding up the Pennsylvania economy. But with some of the warning signs we see, we're worried about Medicaid cuts.
2: Lieutenant Governor Austin Davis said last week the Shapiro administration continues their efforts to reduce retail crime in the Commonwealth.
4: We are all victimized by the higher prices that result in these brazen criminal activities at a time when affordability is on everyone's mind. Our efforts to combat organized retail crime is law enforcement's way, one of law

0: fast, and our deadline is September 10th.
1: The Flightline Flea Market will be holding its final event for the season on Saturday, September 12th. The event at the St. Mary's Municipal Airport is from 10 a.m. until 2 p.m. Also, a fly-in, drive-in pancake breakfast will be available early. The breakfast starts at 7:30. They'll be serving until noon. And that's the latest from the Laurel Media Newsroom.
2: I'm Sue Guzman. An Amazon cargo plane overrunning a runway at Miami International Airport Sunday, striking several cars. At least five people are dead, five injured. Miami-Dade County Mayor Daniela Levine Cava.
3: My heart is with all of the families who were affected and to everyone who is grieving tonight. And we're also praying for the injured.
2: The FAA investigating. Flights have resumed, but there are significant delays and cancellations. Tropical storm warnings issued for Hawaii. Hurricane Lowell's approaching. Category 3 storm expected to bring strong winds, heavy rain, high surf, and possible flooding.
4: We're not expecting a damaging hit from a hurricane. We're expecting a brush by. We'll have the rainfall, 4 to 8 inches. The mountaintops may get as much as 14.
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5: 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Highs level off around 75 and foggy early today under partly cloudy skies. From the Weatherology Weather Lab, I'm meteorologist Jennifer Wojcicki for 97.5 The Hound. Right now, 50.
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1: Bubba, how's your mom and dad doing?
2: They are good. They have ruined my inbox and my text messages because I signed up. All right, I was at their house. And they don't clean, you know, they're elderly, so they don't get up on top of the roof and clean out their gutters and all that kind of stuff.
1: I'm not elderly and I don't do that.
2: Dad has a 4-foot tree coming out of his gutter. And he's got like several little ones as well. Like I'm like,
3: he's Dad, a horticulturalist.
2: I'm like, Dad, you gotta clean your gutters out. Oh, I'm fine. I'm like, no, look, there are trees. He's like, all right. So I get on Angie's List. I'm like, let me go and do this. First, I looked on Facebook Marketplace, couldn't find anybody local to him because he lives in the mountains. Couldn't find anybody, so I'm like, I get on Angie's List to find a little town near him, sign up. Like, I'm, dude, I get 40 to 50 things a day.
1: From Angie's List?
2: From yes. Angie's List.
3: From and, Angie.
2: And these people call me. Hi, this is Peter Steckelberg. I just wanted to see if you've gotten this gutter thing resolved. And I'm like, no, I haven't. What are you? Oh, well, and they try to sell me some kind of, you know, guard for the thing. I'm like, no, what I need is just somebody to go clean their things. Oh, yeah, we don't do that. Click.
1: Oh, wow.
3: Oh.
2: And so it's just people making sales calls. And now my phone and my inbox are so full of these things just from making that one mistake.
1: God, the worst. Mm-hmm.
2: You think you're helping your parents because they need it? And yeah, so I don't know what to do.
3: You looked on TaskRabbit?
2: What's TaskRabbit?
3: It's, I think, what you wanted Angie's List to be. You get on TaskRabbit and you say, like, what you need done at your home. And you can filter it by a service. And so if you need someone to hang pictures or if you need someone to clean gutters, I believe that's what it is.
2: Okay. All right. I am getting... Okay.
3: I know I'm signing you up for another app. Sorry.
2: God, you can't get any worse than it already is.
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12: Sunshine mixed with clouds at times, with fog in spots early today, with daytime highs approaching 75. Lows dip down to about 47. Tonight, mainly clear skies develop with fog at times. From the Weatherology Weather Lab, I'm meteorologist Jennifer Wojcicki for 97.5 The Hound. Right now, 49.
1: 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It's Big D and Bubba and Schaefer and Carson and Garrett. We got the whole crew here. Thanks for starting your day with us here at The Hound.

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1: What's up, Bubba? Good morning.
2: I want to give a little update here. This is something that happened to me recently where I showed up on a first date, and it was the typical. You show up, and the person that you're expecting to meet, you end up meeting their much older sister or maybe even their mother. And ladies have the same thing because I hear it all the time. Oh, you look just like your pictures. I'm used to guys looking 15 years older than what they have on the apps. So I would like to say this. Number one, stop. Guys, girls, whomever is doing this, stop with the old photos. It's not doing you any kind of good. Because when you show up, one, you're going to let the person down that you're going to meet. But number two, the most important part is you're being deceptive. And when you're being deceptive, in the very beginning, I'm already out. I'm checking. I don't know, Carson, how do you feel about that? Like, somebody shows up and they don't look like the person they...
3: No, you'd better look better than your pictures if you're going to catfish somebody. You should, like, reverse it.
2: Yes.
3: But no, I went out with a guy who had just tweaked his with AI enough that I didn't catch it. When he showed up, I was like,
1: You didn't catch it?
3: No.
1: Oh, that's surprising.
2: I've seen some good ones, too.
3: I know. And no, there's... I read this story. This woman who... The picture she used... were from she was 50 pounds heavier. And when she went on the date, the guy, and you would think like, oh, she lost weight, she looks better. No, she just looked different. And the guy goes, you don't look like your pictures. And she thought, oh, well, I thought if you love me at 50 pounds heavier, he's like, no, I did like that 50 pounds heavier. And you showed up thinking I wouldn't. So it does work.
2: Advertise your true self.
3: Yeah.
2: And I know this sounds crazy because I know we all see ourselves. Look, believe me, I hate putting pictures of myself out there. We all hate the way we look. We all think, oh, all I see is my flaw or whatever it may be. But refresh your photos because you're going to just let that person down. They're going to be gone. And again, like I said, if you're going to be deceptive about that, what else are you lying about? What else are you misleading about? What else are you hiding? Also, what I did, I thought it was very nice. I did this. She was like, oh, yeah, I said something about the apps. And I said, yeah, I said, I think it's time for a photo refresh.
3: Oh.
2: And she went, and you could see her freeze. I said, yeah, some of my pictures are about a month and a half old. And
1: month
2: I like
1: and
2: to
1: a
2: keep-
1: half?
2: Yeah, and I said, I like to keep them
3: in
2: fresh.
3: In dog years? And
2: no, I said mine. I turned this, completely on me. I said, I think I need to refresh mine because they're
1: nice,
2: a month and a half old.
1: Well played.
2: And yeah, so she was like, like she was so, you could see she was relieved that I wasn't calling her out
3: for
2: her pictures. Of course I did.
3: Ah,
2: I know.

0: This is the Big D and Bubba before the show.
1: Hey, Carson, what's shaking?
2: I have a question about planes for you guys. You are the two in my life that know the most about them. I was out to dinner with an old friend of mine who I did not realize, like you, also a pilot. And he is
3: an aviator. We prefer the term aviator.
2: I'm sorry. I will get your glasses on and buy the bomber jackets.
3: When you put the glasses on, do they say put on your pilot glasses? No, you say aviators. Put on your aviators.
1: Yeah, that's right.
2: Okay.
3: And you say aviators.
2: This is why I drive it.
1: And our scarves and our leather caps.
2: Yeah, you stand there with your hands on your hips. Mm-hmm. Yeah, a friend of mine is a pilot. We're out to dinner, and he told me, I just bought a plane. I was like, wow, what? Tell me about it. He goes, well, it's being built. It's a kit.
1: Yeah.
2: So here's the thing. I picture kits like Legos, and I know it's not that, but
3: okay. So is he doing a turnkey?
2: You're asking me.
3: Well,
2: specifics.
3: If he's having a company build it for him,
2: he is having a company.
3: Yeah, that's a turnkey. So basically, it's no different than having it built at a factory. It's being built at the factory.
2: Okay, and
3: by
2: he said, specifications with
3: it. Yeah, that's awesome.
2: Okay, so this is not experimental.
3: It will probably be experimental.
1: It has to be placarded. It has to say experimental on the side.
3: But I mean, and I know a lot of people say John Denver was in an experimental airplane, but some of these experimental airplanes have 4,000 versions of them flying around right now, or even like the RVs. I mean, there's gazillions of them everywhere.
2: Mm-hmm. Yeah, but that's on the ground.
3: No, they're flying over you right now.
1: RV is a plane.
2: Oh. He said that like you would know. With your aviators and your RVs.
3: There are a ton of experimental airplanes that are fantastically safe, is what I'm trying to say.
2: I'm assuming this man is not taking his life haphazardly into the hands of others, but I didn't want to ask too many questions and be the scaredy cat that I am, so I figured I would just bring it to you guys.
1: You can get a lot more airplane for the money.
2: Okay. And also, he said that he wanted to customize it, so I guess that was a big part of it. But what do you customize?
3: It could be the power plant, to the paint, to the seats, to the interior, to the avionics, which is all the dashboard, as you would call it. Everything. I mean, everything can be...
1: Autopilot, not autopilot.
3: The yoke. I mean, if you buy a factory airplane and this guy wants wood yokes, the steering wheel, if he wants that, you can't get that sometimes.
2: Can you put a pink fuzzy cover on your yoke?
3: If you want,
2: Maybe I'm in now.
1: You don't want to do that. Because then everybody goes, Bubba's got a pink fuzzy yoke.

0: is the Big D and Bubba before the show.
1: All right, so Bubba just handed me an old... All right, do you guys remember... This is old cassette tapes. And the cassette tape case that you would have, and it had a little zipper on it and that kind of stuff. Case Logic is the name.
2: It's a nylon blue case with the big zipper, the wraparound zipper.
1: So he threw it over to me. It wasn't open. I undid it. Is this your personal collection, I'm assuming, from back in the day?
2: Yeah, I'm sure. I mean, I've got so many different styles of collections.
1: Okay. There are, I don't know, 20 or so in here.
2: Okay.
1: How many, these are all country cassettes.
2: Okay.
1: How many artists can you name of the cassettes that you have right now in this?
2: In there, I have no idea. I don't think I've opened that case because I was going through stuff in my garage, and here's a big case.
1: What do you think you had?
2: So a lot of times I would buy those compilation cassettes. So you would get those cassettes, like you go to Walmart, and they would sell these things. It would be like 20 different songs on it.
1: I need an answer, man.
2: I don't know. Tim McGraw's in there.
1: Tim McGraw is in here.
2: Yeah, I listen to a lot of Tim. I'm going to go Clint Black.
1: No.
2: Garth?
1: Yes. You have Garth Brooks In Pieces.
2: Yeah.
1: You have In Pieces cassette. You also have...
2: Is Toby in there?
1: No Toby.
2: What?
1: You got a good list here, man. Tracy Byrd, Brooks and Dunn.
2: Yeah.
1: Kentucky Headhunters.
2: Yeah.
1: Yoakam. You have Chris Ledoux.
2: That's right. Just Ledoux it.
1: You have George Strait, Sawyer Brown.
2: Dude, I love Sawyer Brown.
1: I do,
2: still
1: too.
2: Still to this day, man. I can listen to Sawyer Brown.
1: You have Alan Jackson. I think this is a single.
2: I had a lot of singles because they were $1, 99 cents, remember?
1: This is A Lot About Living. No, this is the actual album.
2: Okay.
1: Interesting, you have Pam Tillis.
2: I love Pam Tillis.
1: The only non-country.
2: I love Pam Tillis.
1: The only non... Oh, my gosh. Did this say Gulf Star? Holy cow. for those who are in radio, like old school, you'd be like, what? The only non-country you have is...
2: In that case.
1: Is... oh, my gosh, dude.
2: What is it?
1: You have Macarena. Bayside Boys mix, Macarena, the single.
2: I'm actually very proud of that.
1: That is. well, this is like opening up a little time capsule.

0: Well, with football season on us, if ever we play a little game, who wants to play a game?
1: I'm about always.
0: I want to play a game. So these are cover songs, popular songs that we all know.
2: Okay.
0: But done by marching bands from college football programs.
2: All right. Are these all country songs?
0: No, most of them are not. I try to get country. There's a couple, and you probably figure out which one it is. But we'll start off. Here we go.
1: The Friends theme?
0: Yeah. It is. That's right. I'll be there for you. Not bad.
1: Poker Face?
0: That's right. Well, Carson's good at this.
1: I was in marching band in college.
3: Incredibles.
2: Man, I don't know pop music at all.
3: I know this.
2: Oh, Ain't No Mountain High Enough.
0: That's right.
2: I love a good marching band like that.
0: Man, me too.
1: I'm a woman's man. Staying Alive?
0: Staying Alive.
2: Dun, dun, dun, dun, dun, dun. Oh,
0: come on, say it. Just say it. You got it. It's there. Yes, that's it.
2: Yes.
0: Yes. Right. What is it?
2: I know it.
0: I know.
2: I don't know it. Michael Jackson.
0: Michael Jackson.
4: It was Weird Al.
0: But it was Weird Al. I'm fat. It was used
2: something like 1960s.
0: It was used
2: song?
0: In a movie.

0: Tequila.
1: Oh, tequila.
2: Tequila.
0: Tequila. Imagine me and you and you and me.
3: You got
0: no?
2: Yeah, Sweet Caroline.
0: Oh, Sweet Caroline. Jump.
2: Van Halen.
1: Van Halen jump.
4: No, but I can't.
1: Oh, a little quieter. Here we go.
0: YMCA.
2: Do a little dance.
1: Trying to find one last good one here. All right, I don't think anyone gets this. I just think...
0: Oh, I like this, though.
2: Drama.
4: Oh, I just know
1: Broadway. It is Broadway.
4: Okay.
1: Come on.
0: It's from Wicked.
1: No.
2: Oh.
1: West Side Story.
0: That's what the one I was going to say.
1: That's it. Hey, yeah. Good job.
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0: Hey, it's Big D and Bubba. 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
10: Sunshine mixed with clouds at times, with fog in spots early today, with daytime highs approaching 75. Lows dip down to about 47. Tonight, mainly clear skies develop with fog at times. From the Weatherology Weather Lab, I'm meteorologist Jennifer Wojcicki for 97.5 The Hound. Right now, 49.
1: It's Big D and Bubba. 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We'll see it. 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

0: are starting the day off with the Big D and Bubba before the show.
1: Good morning. How are you guys doing today?
2: Pretty awesome. Well, actually, hold on. Wait a minute. I have a lump in my sock right by my toe. I'm pulling my shoe off and I'm fixing it.
3: It's not in your sock. It's you. You're
2: no,
3: the lump.
2: It's my sock. Hold on. No, I am a lump, too.
3: Hey, what's up? What can we do for you?
2: Fixed it.
1: I'm sorry. I'll make it real quick. If you can, it's not a big deal. I can't think of anything.
3: Oh, dang it. Well, we thought maybe. Well, there it is.
2: It was the lump in my sock that threw her off.
3: No, sorry about that.
1: Any plans for the weekend?
2: Yes, lots and lots of sleeping late.
3: I got pork bellies I've got to smoke or they're going to go bad.
1: Sounds good. Maybe I can try some.
3: That's right. Do you need your laugh? It gets me. I'm going to do that all day.
2: I'm going to go back to the old. What was the old 7-Up commercial?
3: thank you, girl. Yeah, the Uncola.
2: Yeah.
3: Give us that laugh one more time.
1: Have a good weekend.
3: Give us it one more time. you messed it up. There it is.
2: One more.
3: Okay. All right. See you, girl. Bye.

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7: 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Your local police departments encourage you to drive safely over this long Labor Day holiday weekend. Always use your safety belt, never drink and drive, and drivers also reminded not to use cell phones or any electronic devices while operating a vehicle. Pennsylvania Jobs Report is out. It shows a resilient economy and some signs of uneven gains. Claire Kovac is a research director for the Keystone Research Center.
8: Drivers of job growth in Pennsylvania, one's leisure and hospitality, but the top one is education and health. And that one is particularly concerning because right now it's holding up the Pennsylvania economy. But with some of the warning signs we see, we're worried about Medicaid cuts.
7: Lieutenant Governor Austin Davis said last week the Shapiro administration continues their efforts to reduce retail crime in the Commonwealth.
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0: also praying for the injured.
1: President Trump again asking the Supreme Court to crack down on mail-in ballots before the midterms.
2: The Trump administration is renewing its appeal to the Supreme Court to allow new restrictions on mail-in ballots. This comes just months before the key midterm elections. This is the third time the administration has asked the high court to intervene. The legal wrangling is happening even as states begin to send out mail-in ballots. Nearly one-third of U.S. voters vote by mail.
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3: 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Highs level off around 75 and foggy early today under partly cloudy skies. From the Weatherology Weather Lab, I'm meteorologist Jennifer Wojcicki for 97.5 The Hound. Currently, it's 47 degrees.
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5: Good weekend for the Pittsburgh Pirates. They take 2 of 3 from the Angels, winning yesterday 1-0. Paul Skeens throws 5 1/3 scoreless innings, gets his first win since July 19th. Henry Davis hits a home run. That was all the run scoring the Pirates needed as they take 2 of 3, and they have now won 4 straight series for the first time since 2024. Pirates will take the day off today, then they open up a 3-game series against the White Sox coming up tomorrow. Looking ahead to the weekend in NFL football on Sunday, the Pittsburgh Steelers, they are going to open up their season by hosting Atlanta. Also on Sunday, the Buffalo Bills open up their regular season playing at Houston.
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0: for all the people back on Earth. In the beginning, God created the heaven and the earth. And God said, let there be light. And there was light. And God bless all of you. All of you on the good earth.
1: Airport. Roger, airport. Go for sighting.
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17: Sunshine mixed with clouds at times, with fog in spots early today, with daytime highs approaching 75. Lows dip down to about 47. Tonight, mainly clear skies develop with fog at times. From the Weatherology Weather Lab, I'm meteorologist Jennifer Wojcicki for 97.5 The Hound. Currently 47.
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18: I was all but 22, I think, at the time. I'd been out on the road, lonely at night. 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

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And that's when I realized that she was every cowboy's dream come true.

0: 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It's the best of Big D and Bubba.
1: Little Big Town, it's a part of them anyway. It's Jimmy and Philip.
2: We have all the Y chromosomes of Little Big Town joining us on the show today.
3: Wait a minute, man. You're throwing in all this science. Did you just insult me and I didn't know it?
2: Yeah, oh, yeah.
1: Pretty much, yeah. Yeah. Jimmy and I went to the same college together. Trust me, we're idiots, both of us. We didn't get anything. Hey, did you ever graduate?
4: I haven't been to ask you. Sure, that's true.
1: Did you ever graduate?
3: Hell no.
1: I didn't think so. I didn't either. I did a year. I did a year and got completely into radio.
3: I mean, I went in debt and had a great time. But
1: oh, you didn't go in? Oh my gosh, you paid to go to Lee?
3: Well, yeah. Can you believe it?
1: Wow, I was on a scholarship.
3: Horrible deal. I'm sure you were.
4: Man, I'm right there with y'all. I went 1 year and didn't finish at Arkansas State, so I went straight. I went to radio too. It was weird.
1: I didn't know that you did radio out of college.
4: It's right here, Phil Stevens. Right here, Phil on the Hill.
3: Phil on the Hill.
2: Phil on the Hill is great. Phil Stevens was your radio name?
1: Phil on the
4: that
1: Hill.
4: That was my radio name. That's right.
3: That was in Nashville, right?
4: All your life, my favorites from yesterday and today.
1: Wow, you still got it. Look at you, man.
3: Hey, guess what? Also, he had a job one time that, which this is really hilarious to me. He had to turn on the AM station in the morning.
1: Oh, yeah?
2: No, we had to do that.
3: So, yeah. That's the guy you want to leave that responsibility
4: to. When 7 a.m. rolled around and the station wasn't on, the old ladies were calling in. It was bad.
1: Dude, bad. Hey, man, and on the weekends, we had a little daytimer station, too, a little AM 1,000-watt Christian station, and the Christian voice of the Cumberlands. And me and my buds in high school, I had keys to the station, so I would go there at like midnight. It's been off the air for hours, and some of these older ladies, they would just leave their radio on all the time, and so it would just be kind of static or like just a.

0: I'm sure that's nice and calming to sleep to.
1: Yeah.
2: We used to turn on
1: their version of white noise.
2: Yeah. We would turn the station on at like midnight and then scream into the microphone.
3: Hello! I'm here! Can anybody hear me?
2: And then we return it. Then we would turn it off.
4: That's hilarious.
1: That's amazing because they would do that and they would leave their radios on and the alarm clock was to wake up at 6.
0: That's, you know, right.
1: With the anthem and da da da.
2: Oh yeah, yeah, yeah, yeah.
1: Yeah,
2: that's good.
1: Yeah, I miss that a lot.
2: Why are y'all calling? Do y'all have something going on? You have a new song, new music? What's happening? Oh, we got you.
4: I don't know, man. We got all kinds of stuff. A new album coming out.
2: That's right. Little Big Town has a new album. It's coming out. It's called "It's a Dying Art" and it's out Friday, August 28th. Philip and Jimmy from Little Big Town. We'll talk more with them coming up next. Hang on.

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1: This is the best of Big D and Bubba.
0: Little Big Town, they've got a new album that's out on Friday, August 28th. It's A Dying Art is the name of it. It's good, man.
2: So thank you.
1: We've been listening to it.
0: Yeah, we've been kind of tracking some.
1: I think there's three songs too many on it, though.
0: Yeah, you got so many songs on it. It's a lot. It's a lot. It's a lot of y'all. Is there anybody else on there?
3: Kelsey Ballerini was singing on that little track right there. And, you know, we had to include three more songs.
0: All right.
4: Since you shared.
5: I guess we'll go back with that feedback. Thanks.
0: Yeah.
5: I'll let you tell Karen.
1: I'm not telling Karen nothing. I'm scared of Karen.
5: Don't you?
1: You should be.
0: Oh, Karen is strong. Karen's at a dane. That's a

0: dangerous woman, Jimmy. Like, she is. Bubba's right. Like,
1: the reason he's still married is because he's afraid to ever get divorced.
0: Has she ever pulled a knife on you or anything? Honestly, serious. I'm not even joking.
2: No, dude. She doesn't have to go that far. It's, you know, it's the psychological fear.
0: Oh, yeah. She's like a CIA interrogator.
1: She gaslighting you?
0: Yeah. Yeah. And then you got Kimberly. She's just like a pixie. Just kind of.
3: Yeah, she's really the CIA's best agent.
0: That's right. It's the ones you don't read.
2: The darkest.
0: That's exactly right. I thought it was so great you got to do the Alan Jackson final concert.
2: Oh, man. What a night.
0: What, take us through that. Like, what was your day like? Did you get to spend any time with him before or after at all?
3: Afterwards.
2: We got to just for a minute afterwards. Of course, it had been a long day. Everyone involved was there for a long time. But, man, it was really incredible to watch.
3: Yeah.
2: Like, all of us hanging out kind of on the side, just watching and, you know, understanding what that means. Like, him walking away. It was just. Really,
0: man, when he walked away, when he stopped and turned back,
2: oh my God, dude, the shot on the screen, all of it, it was just so emotional, and he sounded so phenomenal.
3: Sounded so good.
2: Oh my God, he sounded so good.
3: He was having fun. He was having so much fun. You could feel it. You know,
2: he and his band, I thought, held it together so well, because I would have been an emotional wreck. I'd have been embarrassing myself. Snotting all over the microphone.
3: Knobbing on the steel guitar.
0: And then you're walking around and you go, oh, there's George Strait.
2: Yeah. Oh, hey, man.
0: Oh, look at that,
3: buddy.
0: Hey, what's up, dude? Can I get a water? Thanks.
2: That was such a great moment, too, man, the two of them together. And I couldn't stop watching the screen because it was just so emotional, all the content of him over the years and his family. It was such a beautiful moment.
3: Yeah, and the heyday of the music, country music video. I mean, he made the best country music videos, and they were playing all, you know, the Chattahoochee one.
2: I forgot how great they all were. Yeah. They are great. It was an era of videos. Yeah. Videos were like actually mattered.
1: Yeah, well, they were little mini movies.
2: Yeah, and you just felt all that when you saw all those again. It's like, man, great time.
0: Jimmy Westbrook and Philip Sweet joining us, Little Big Town. The new album is out on the 28th of August. It's called It's a Dying Art, and we'll talk more with the boys coming up next.

0: This is the best of Big D and Bubba.
1: Little Big Town, been doing it for a long time. Man, you guys have been doing it for a long time.
2: You don't have to say it like that.
3: Well, you know.
4: It's a good long time.
1: How long? 20, 30 years?
2: We're at 26.
3: We can rent a car now.
1: Wow. 26 years.
2: 26 years, man. That's crazy.
1: We did your first radio interview.
4: Tour.
2: Yeah. Man, I was just telling somebody that about us walking in and go, hey, wait a minute.
1: I go,
2: what are you doing?
1: I go, Jimmy? And he goes, Derek? I was like, what?
2: What are you doing?
1: Why are you in my radio studio show? What?
2: Why are we in the same room right now?
1: Well, I always knew. Well, Jimmy sang, what was that group called in college?
2: At the time, New Harvest.
1: New Harvest.
2: And it had been around for a long time, people in and out. Actually, Jay DeMarcus from Rascal Flatts was in that group as well. He was in it when I came in and he was leaving.
1: It was that 90s Christian poppy kind of stuff. It was good.
4: Look, did you guys sing the Christmas Shoes?
1: It was very Christmas shoey. They didn't, but they should have.
4: It was Christmas shoey.
1: Hey man, we ate it up. We loved it. We did raise our hands, thank you Jesus, and like take an offering. And yeah, man.
2: Oh man,
1: this is the best.
2: And the guy that was the leader of the group, we'd be on stage. You're talking about raising your hands. This made me think because people would be like raising their hands, and he would come over, and when everybody's eyes closed, and he would just give me a tap in the.
1: Like,
2: came over and like, I don't even know how to say it on the radio.
1: A cup check.
2: You know what I mean?
1: Yeah, cup check.
2: Just got me. I'm like. Who the hell does that during church?
1: I know. Well, Jesus is watching. We're literally in church.
2: He's trying to raise their hands, and then he reaches over and nails me checks. The microphone, and then... I'm like,
1: that's the best.
4: Dude, I think it's funny, and you know what? Jesus hung out with a bunch of dudes.
1: He had
4: a sense of humor.
1: Yeah,
2: Jesus
1: sure.
2: Probably did laugh.
1: Yeah,
2: it
1: that's good. Pretty good.
2: Oh, man. He started praying with his hands Peter in front of his Fly pants. Peter Pan.
1: What is this, Bubba?
5: Fly, Peter Pan.
1: Oh, God.
2: Kimberly.
5: Like, Fly, Peter Pan.
1: I'm glad the girls aren't here, actually.
2: You have that on a button?
4: Oh, yes.
1: Yeah, we
5: Fly,
1: have
5: Peter Pan.
1: Yeah, yeah. And when you ring at the doorbell at our studio, that's what plays.
5: Someone's Fly, Peter Pan.
1: Someone's at the door right now. It's probably Amazon. We got to go. Bubba orders all. We don't know what's going on. The album is called It's a Dying Art. It's okay. We heard a few songs, and they were meh. But, you know, I'm sure the rest are great.
4: No, seriously, it's really good. There's a whole bunch of songs on there. It's like 18 billion songs.
2: It's
4: like 13.
2: Not.
4: I know,
1: there's
4: it's 13.
1: There's a lot, dude. There's a lot of y'all.
4: It's 13.
2: 11 or 12.
4: I have it pre-saved. It's 13.
1: 13.
4: Go and pre-save it on wherever you stream your music and get it gone.
2: I mean, good Lord.
4: Well, get it. Listen. It's called, like we said, It's a Dying Art.
1: Yeah. If you like Pontoon, you're probably not going to like this album. It's not that. It's a
2: it's
1: different.
2: Not true. You will like the album.
1: You'll like the album, but I'm saying it's not Pontoon.
4: Actually, there's a song on there that we were like, man, this is Girl Crush 2.
1: Oh, yeah.
4: I think that was Closing Time. I think it was the one we were talking about.
2: Okay. Think Pontoon and then listen to the song called Crickets. It's about
1: pull it up
2: taking
1: right now.
2: Your girlfriend fishing.
1: All right, hang on.
2: And,
1: well,
2: you know.
1: All right. You've said it. Let's just.
6: We were wishing about that time.
2: Yeah. You know, you're just making out. You're not really.
1: Yeah. Yeah, man.
4: It sounds dirty.
1: All right, so, I apologize. Let me take it back.
5: Bye, Peter Pan.
1: If you like Pontoon, you're going to love this because they do the same songs over and over.
2: Oh, my God. You're the worst. Just throw that in
1: I hate both of you. All right. Love y'all. Hey, y'all get the album. It's called It's a Dying Art, out Friday, August 28th. The one and only Jimmy and Philip from Little Big Town, everyone. Thank you, boys.
2: Love you guys. Love you, thank y'all for the time.
1: See you, man.
5: Bye. Bye, Peter Pan.
0: Guess what? More of the best of Big D and Bubba coming right up.

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9: Sunshine mixed with clouds at times, with fog in spots early today, with daytime highs approaching 75. Lows dip down to about 47. Tonight, mainly clear skies develop with fog at times. From the Weatherology Weather Lab, I'm meteorologist Jennifer Wojcicki for 97.5 The Hound. Currently 47.
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1: Hey, Big D and Bubba, how are you?
2: Good, how are you?
1: I got a joke for you.
2: All right, I love this.
1: What do you call a pig that does karate?
2: What do you call a pig that does karate? If the answer is not pork chop, I'm going to be sad.
1: My pork chop.
2: There we go. Woo! All right. Love that. Thank you, man.
1: You like hot dogs?
2: Well, you're a top dog. I don't think anybody's ever called me a top dog before. That's awesome.
1: Like,
2: hey, Schaefer, you're a top dog.
3: He asked you if you like hot dogs.
2: Oh, I thought he said you're a top dog. anyway, I want you to call someone a top dog today. How about that? I love hot dogs, by the way. But yes, call someone a top dog today, because that's a phrase that needs to come back. I think it's from like the 1800s.
1: Yep.
2: All right. Hey, man, have a good one. Stay top dog.
1: By the way, I like ice cream, Jill.
2: I like turtles. All right. Hey. Thanks, man. You never know what you're going to get with the Big D and Bubba Show.
4: I love this.
2: I hit dingers. All right, buddy. Take care. Bye-bye.
1: Bye.

0: is the best of Big D and Bubba.
1: What's up, Carson? Good morning.
2: Good morning to you. Bubba, it's a rough morning for you. I just saw a statistic that being single, we're spending about $500 a year on dates that don't work out. And I thought, not my Bubba.
1: Triple that.
2: Right? That you are that other end. Like, you're not even in the curve. Yeah. You are on that flat, high side of the grid.
1: You're throwing off their average. We got to do median with you.
3: Well, I don't report it, so I'm keeping it lower by not reporting. Yeah, it's terrible. And, you know, a lot of people go on these dates, and they're not even honest about why they're going on dates. They're not. They're like trying to get a free meal.
2: Yeah.
3: Or a really ride somewhere.
1: I get that. But people really?
3: Oh, yeah.
2: I mean, I don't think it's that many, though.
3: There was a girl the other day who I saw got on Hinge just so she could save money because she didn't have cash for an Uber ride. So she got on Hinge and ended up getting a ride to a show or some event or whatever through the dating app. And some dopey dude's going to be like, okay.
2: I did see a girl that needed help moving furniture, so she got on a dating app.
3: Some dumb guy helped her, right?
1: Is there a dating app that guys who have trucks, that would be the bit to help them move?
2: Oh, that's actually, yeah.
1: Yeah, kind of mix the two and kind of a thing. I don't know.

0: Another hour of the Big D and Bubba Show is coming right up.
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3: From the Laurel Media Newsroom, I'm Johnny Marks. Your local police departments encourage you to drive safely over this long Labor Day holiday weekend. Always use your safety belt, never drink and drive, and drivers also reminded not to use cell phones or any electronic devices while operating a vehicle. Pennsylvania Jobs Report is out. It shows a resilient economy and some signs of uneven gains. Claire Kovac is a research director for the Keystone Research Center.
4: There's a job growth in Pennsylvania. One's leisure and hospitality, but the top one is education and health. And that one is particularly concerning because right now it's holding up the Pennsylvania economy. But with some of the warning signs we see, we're worried about Medicaid cuts.
3: Lieutenant Governor Austin Davis said last week the Shapiro administration continues their efforts to reduce retail crime in the Commonwealth.
5: We are all victimized by the higher prices that result in these brazen criminal activities at a time when affordability is on everyone's mind. Our efforts to combat organized retail crime is one of law enforcement's ways of making life more affordable.
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6: We have our fourth annual Wine Walk in downtown St. Mary's. It is Friday, September 25th from 5 to 8. We do have some available spots for an alcohol vendor, but we are filling up fast and our deadline is September 10th.
3: The Flightline Flea Market will be holding its final event for the season on Saturday, September 12th. The event at the St. Mary's Municipal Airport is from 10 a.m. until 2 p.m. Also, a fly-in, drive-in pancake breakfast will be available early. The breakfast starts at 7:30. They'll be serving until noon. And that's the latest from the Laurel Media Newsroom.
7: I'm Jalosi. Federal investigators trying to determine what caused an Amazon cargo jet to barrel off a runway at Miami International Airport.
8: So the National Transportation Safety Board says it is sending a team to Miami. The cause of this crash is not yet clear, but according to officials, the Amazon-branded Boeing 767-300 cargo plane from San Juan, Puerto Rico, overran runway number 30 at the Miami International Airport around 2 p.m. yesterday, crashing and striking other vehicles.
7: Fox's Alex Hogan, at least five people were killed, five others hurt. People in Hawaii waking up to tropical storm warnings as Hurricane Lowell threatens dangerous surf.
8: Lowell right now is a Category 3. Winds are at 100. 2 p.m. yesterday, crashing and striking other vehicles.
7: Fox's Alex Hogan, at least five people were killed, five others hurt. People in Hawaii waking up to tropical storm warnings as Hurricane

0: around 75 and foggy early today under partly cloudy skies. From the Weatherology Weather Lab, I'm meteorologist Jennifer Wojcicki for 97.5 The Hound. 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
2: Penn State football on Saturday. They open up the Matt Campbell era with a win over Marshall 45-0. Rocco Beck, who followed Campbell from Iowa State, throws for 271 yards with four touchdowns. Penn State will visit Temple coming up on Saturday. Pitt Panthers football, they get a 59-14 win against Miami of Ohio on Saturday as sophomore Mason Heinchel throws seven touchdown passes that ties the school record. They are going to host Central Florida in a game coming up next Saturday. Pittsburgh Pirates baseball, they beat the Angels yesterday 1-0. They take 2 of 3 in the series. The Buccos are off today. Tomorrow they'll open up a series in Chicago against the White Sox. 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
11: We've been to both Carolinas, seen a big Montana sky. 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
6: Is that an elf?
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6: Your call is very important to us.
5: Hello. Hello.
7: Hi.
5: Hi. Is it holding
1: or pass interference?
7: My name is. I'm sorry. Can you hear me?
5: Yeah, yeah. I hear you fine.
1: There was a flag on the play. You says.
7: My name is Kat. My name is Caitlin, and I'm calling from Online Authority Agency.
1: Okay. So what's the call for? But what's the flag? The question is, what's the? Stop talking, please.
5: Caitlin. Yeah, we're trying to figure this out.
7: Like the reason for the call today.
1: Are you a real person?
6: Not a real person.
1: Oh, are you kidding me?
6: It's roughing the passer.
1: Oh, wow. They're getting even better and better.
6: Yeah.
1: That's not even a real person.
6: Not even a real.
1: Oh, and then they.
5: They can really hang up.
1: They can tell. Yeah.
0: More of the best of Big D and Bubba. Continues in minutes.
1: Hey, what's up? It's Big D and Bubba, and the wait is over. We made it. Football is here, and so is DraftKings.
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16: Sunshine mixed with clouds at times, with fog in spots early today, with daytime highs approaching 75. Lows level off around 47. Tonight, mainly clear skies develop with fog at times. From the Weatherology Weather Lab, I'm meteorologist Jennifer Wojcicki for 97.5 The Hound. Right now, 49.
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1: Joe Nichols is with us. He is a good dude. He's got a new song out.
2: C'est la vie.
1: Every time I hear it, I always think of
2: C'est la vie. Robbie Neville.
1: You know what I'm talking about?
3: I don't know.
2: You never heard that song, C'est la vie, from Robbie Neville back in the day?
1: Pull it up. Right. Yeah, yeah. Never listen, I always say, if you stole from me, you've stolen twice. So this sounds like this could be, a song that you have stolen.
3: Oh, no.
2: Yeah. But it's not. I mean, we know the guys who wrote this. There's
1: so many. Are you so country you don't know the song?
3: Never heard it.
2: That's awesome.
4: Wow.
1: Oh, wait a second.
2: Oh, here comes a big chorus here in a moment.
1: It's the new song from Joe Nichols. It's called C'est la vie.

0: Wow.
1: I love this. I love that you have...
2: Wow. I guarantee you that Brett Warren, Lance Miller, and Jason Sellers, who
1: they've
2: wrote
1: all heard it.
2: They all knew it.
3: Tell the truth. Y'all didn't just AI that and act like it's a
1: hit.
4: No, what?
1: That's
4: you
1: a real song. That is a real song from
3: seriously.
1: The 80s.
3: Not, no.
4: I need somebody to do a mashup of those two. Of you
2: pull
4: and...
2: up, let's see how many songs Joe doesn't know.
3: Okay.
2: Pull up
3: it's
2: a very
3: be a
2: famous.
3: Lot.
2: And the whatever, should he stay in that same era? Or
4: like
2: 80s
4: pop?
2: 80s pop.
1: Here's what I'm doing.
2: Like breakdancing music.
1: Here's what I'm going to do. I'm going to let's take a break because we're going to have fun with Joe Nichols. I'm going to generate a couple fake songs.
2: Okay.
1: And then we'll play some real ones.
2: Okay. Yes. And you,
1: and then
2: you
1: tell us which one is which.
3: Okay.
2: All right.
3: That's perfect. I love showing y'all weakness.
1: There's no weakness in this. This is awesome.
2: Joe,
1: you're so country that you don't know pop.
3: That's right.
2: You come here getting bullied.
3: That's
2: just
3: right.
2: Telling you.
3: That's right.

0: From the Tractor Supply Studio for Life Out Here.
1: It's the best of Big D and Bubba.
0: Joe Nichols is joining us. Has got a new song out. It's called C'est la vie. So earlier we said, wow, you've never, it reminds us of C'est la vie. What year was that?
1: 1980, probably 88 or 87, somewhere up in there.
0: So we're all godsmacked that Joe's never heard the song.
2: Oh, well, obviously I wasn't born yet, so that's...
0: Oh, right, gotcha. So we're going to see how many songs Joe Nichols doesn't know.
1: We have created some songs using AI, and then we have others that are just... random hits, obscure hits of the 80s.
0: Now, these are all hits, awesome. Though, right?
1: These are all songs that have some airplay.
0: Okay.
1: All right.
0: And don't play along like you don't know. Okay. If you know it, know
2: it. If I know it, I know it. Okay.
1: And really, let's go ahead and start with this one and see if Joe Nichols knows whether this is a real song from the 80s or something that we've created on AI.
0: It's a nice ballad kind of sound.
2: The long intro.
1: Yeah.
0: This is the club mix.
1: Once upon a time in the land of sin and plenty. 3 seconds.
0: Yep.
2: Is that Purple Rain?
1: No, but it is Prince. That's actually a real one. So let's see if you know this one.
0: That was a hit because I didn't know that one either.
1: Oh, Carson knows this one.
3: I do?
1: Oh,
0: you're dancing. We're trying to throw in.
3: I know, right? I was like, dude, I'm just bopping. I actually don't know this song.
1: Real song from the 80s or fake? Joe Nichols.
2: Do they have words?
1: Yeah. If you want the words, I'll skip
0: it. Yeah, maybe a movie. That's better. Ooh, it'd be the ooh to maybe to
1: a kiss in time. All right. Real or fake?
0: Wow.
2: Man, the oohs were pretty... The proofs were pretty... they were pretty perfect.
1: Okay.
2: I'm going to go with fake. They were pretty perfect sounding ooze.
0: Holy cow.
1: Carson?
3: Isn't that Wham?
1: No, it's Culture Club.
3: Oh, well, it was.
1: Yeah. Well, all right, one
3: potato
1: more.
3: Potato.
1: This is a terrible game.
0: I'm actually glad Joe doesn't know Culture Club.
1: We'll skip it. Sorry.

0: Is it Too Perfect? Is it AI? Or is this a song that you just
1: don't know?
2: Man.
1: If it's really perfect, I got to say it's AI. Cause
2: so you're saying this is AI?
1: I'm going to say that's AI.
2: This is the 1980s where we didn't need auto-tune. That is Sister Sledge.
1: Oh, my God. These are not even...
2: Yeah. Yeah, you're like, I've never even heard of this band.
1: Yeah. Golly, they had some perfect, you know, vocals
2: Back then, you know, it's back then people had to learn how to sing.
1: So you're saying the AI is just now catching up to the 80s.
0: Yeah, pretty
1: the perfection
0: much.
1: Of the 80s.
2: Yes.
0: What were you listening to?
1: In the 80s, Culture Club.
0: If you could name one Culture Club song, go ahead.
1: Karma Chameleon.
0: That's very good. Nice. Whoa. Good job. I don't know. I wouldn't know.
2: I know what he was listening to.
0: Yeah, you listen to some.
1: Yes. I know this one right away.
0: Yeah. Joe's.
1: This is Gene Watson.

0: Oh, it's AI. My
1: body. That's too perfect. And
2: my too bad you don't. Too bad you don't drink anymore.
3: Said my wife.
2: This would be a great song to sit in the garage and listen to Joe Nichols and just having a garage beer. Yeah, he's lame now, but he's got a new song. It's called Say Love Me. We'll talk with Joe Nichols and play the song coming up.
4: Hang up that red dress. Let down your hair.

0: best of Big D and Bubba.
1: Joe Nichols is with us. Got a new song. It's called C'est la vie, and we're about to play it. However, it has horns in it, which is a nice change.
2: Yeah.
1: We used to have horns in
3: I've been saying
1: music.
3: It forever. There's something about horns in a country song. I mean, Johnny Cash, Toby Keith.
1: Toby.
3: I mean, some of the greatest country songs ever have had horns.
2: Yeah,
3: so,
2: Merle Haggard. Merle Haggard did a lot of those. So did Hank Jr., a couple of those.
1: I wonder why. What happened? Like, I think of horns, I don't think country music, but it is.
3: I think ska nowadays.
4: Wow.
1: I don't even know what he's talking about.
4: that's the punk, ska punk, right?
3: Yeah. With the horns and punk rock, and oh, it's fun.
1: Okay.
3: And that's kind of, man, you throw a little crunchy guitar in this, C'est la vie could be a ska song, because it's kind of got the little beat.
2: See?
3: Yeah. A little reggae, a little fun.
1: All right, well, here you go. It's Joe Nichols' new stuff called C'est

0: Oh, yeah. By the way, horn players, they played for Prince, right?
1: Yeah.
2: How did
1: you
2: pull that off, man? Yeah.
1: I think his name is A.G. Yeah.
2: A.G.
1: Well, he's a session guy, and one of the guys that you call to put together a horn section, and he did. He came in, a funny guy.
0: Yeah.
1: And I just kind of had one of those little fun facts about him.
0: Yeah.
1: Jason, a producer, pulled me aside and goes, man, you know that guy played for Prince? I'm like...
0: You're like, who's Prince? Prince Harry? Harry or William?
3: He's kind of in his own lane, and I like that. I appreciate that.
2: You don't do any like social media yourself, do you? Or do you?
1: Some. I do leave it up to other people to do a lot of the posts that you see. A lot of, you know, they kind of run it by me.
2: Well, I know you filmed stuff, but yeah, I mean.
1: Yeah, a lot of the posts, yeah, they
2: do you get on and scroll ever?
1: Oh, yeah.
2: You do?
1: Oh, yeah, all the time.
2: I can't see you doing that.
1: Yeah.
2: Like, that's wild.
1: I get, this is no joke. I get so many videos from my wife all day that, like, it's one of those, like, oh, this is so us. And it's some, you know, married couple that's doing something silly. Like, you know, she's floating in a lake and he's carrying her by the leg across the lake, you know, and,
2: right.
1: And stuff like that. And then I end up, you know, scrolling up one time and it leads me down my algorithm, which apparently I look up weird stuff.
2: Yes.
1: I get weird videos. And then I send those to my friend. And then I ask myself, well, how did my algorithm know that I would send that to my friend? Now my algorithm's like, oh, of course you like looking at one-tooth people. They're doing some kind of talk show about fine cuisine. You know,
0: they're doing tequila makes their clothes fall off.
1: Guys, doing a video on how to start an apple.
0: I like it. So C'est La Vie will be coming out. It's out now. So look for an album. What are you doing? Is it just going to be on its own? Or
1: yeah, we're going to do two pieces. I know this is a lot, but. We're doing this EP that's coming out in the summer, maybe another month or two. That's half of the album we're working on overall. So it'll be about 12 or 13 songs. We're going to put out the first, six.
0: Okay.
1: So including High Notes and Fighting the Good Fight and Goodbyes Are Hard to Listen to, C'est La Vie, and we'll have one more, I think, after that, and then we'll drop an EP.
2: Dude, you could do that. You can the next project, you can call it The Game, and it's the first half of the game and the second half of the game.
0: Yeah,
1: first, second that's half. A good idea, actually, yeah.
0: You can find him online, Joe Nichols. I bet you can figure it out. And, dude, it's always good to see you, man.
1: Always good to see y'all.
0: The one and only Joe Nichols.
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3: Sunshine mixed with clouds at times, with fog in spots early today, with daytime highs approaching 75. Lows level off around 47. Tonight, mainly clear skies develop with fog at times. From the Weatherology Weather Lab, I'm meteorologist Jennifer Wojcicki for 97.5 The Hound. Right now, 46.
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1: Hey, what's up? Good morning.
2: Good morning, boys.
1: Hey, what's up, high score guy?
2: $9 trillion on my game.
1: Come on.
3: $9 trillion?
1: Dude, that's awesome.
2: Jackpot about 5 times in a row.
1: Oh, wow, dude, that's huge. Way to go.
2: And the game is Lava, Loot, Max.
4: Lava, Loot, Max, and you got $9 trillion.
2: On the side of it, shoot an orange and black ball, it'll go over to that one side. You go all the way to the top, you can go ahead and either the grand, 5 times...
1: That's fine, man. We don't. It's all right. It's all right. Don't worry about it.
4: Nobody really. I mean, we've got the book. We can look it up.
1: Oh, what's the deal on you? Didn't you get engaged?
2: Not no more. I dumped her.
1: What?
4: Wait, you were just in love.
1: Just like.
5: Wait, you proposed?
2: She lied to me.
1: You proposed?
4: Oh.
2: She lied to me wanting my money.
1: Wait, you got money?
5: Well, he's got $9 trillion.
2: the game is not with real money. It's a regular slot game.
4: Oh, so $9 trillion is just $9 trillion is
1: that
4: just
1: one really
4: your score.
1: Got me. That one hit me hard.
2: $9 trillion, $650 billion.
1: He's listening. He's telling you how much.
2: $39 million.
1: Yeah.
4: Well.
2: Okay. $232,000.
5: Very sorry. You gotta bet these women better.
4: Very sorry that you're going through a little heartbreak today, man.
2: Oh, it's been 3 days since I've done it.
4: Oh, okay.
2: With her.
1: Hi.
2: I hate lying women. Let's just put it that way.
4: You what? Oh, you hate lying women. Okay.
2: Yeah, I hate people who lie to you and that does drugs.
1: Okay.
2: All right.
1: Hey, I'll get you. All right. Well, listen, sorry that didn't work out.
2: I look for people that does not do all that stuff.
4: All right, so stay off drugs, and you too could be dating a high score guy.
1: All right, man. Good job. Way to go, man. We'll talk to you soon.
2: All right, buddy. Take care.
4: You too. Bye.

0: Right there.
1: Yeah,
0: in the song.
1: I've heard the song, yeah.
0: All right, so I've got to... You coined a term, the Neanderthal term. People that, you know, walk around and they just kind of walk around aimlessly like lost cavemen.
1: Yes, Neanderthals. Great.
0: Neanderthal is awesome.
1: Neanderthal.
0: Dude, I had a Neanderthal moment yesterday. I was going somewhere. I had an appointment. I show up and, like, there's a guy walking out and he walks across the parking lot and then stays in my lane. Like, so I can't pass him. You know, he's like walking and he just goes slow and just meandering.
1: Yeah.
0: And I'm like, okay, move. Finally, goes through, gets to his car. I pass him, and there's no other spaces. I turn back around, and I'm, well, like, he's about to leave.
1: Yeah.
0: Gets in his car.
1: No, just stop it.
0: And he just sits there.
1: Yeah.
0: And sits there. And I pull up behind. I'm like, I'm starting to, like, a minute and a half goes by. I'm like, let me see what he's doing. I pull up behind, and he's scrolling through his phone with his thing. And I'm like, he's just running the AC. I'm like, do I get out and go tap on the car and go, hey, buddy.
1: Hey, man.
0: I need your spot. There's no other spots. But I'm like, I don't want to do that and get shot. Exactly.
1: Yep.
0: And I'm like, what do I do here? What do I? But, so I just kind of backed up and waited.
1: It's a worse.
0: Somebody else walked out, got out of their car, or got into their car, and they moved and they left. And then I was able to take that spot. But I was like, you know, it's, I would just like to say something. Whomever you are, whatever you're doing, when you're at a place and you just kind of have nowhere to go, just get out of the way.
1: Go somewhere else and do it.
0: Yeah, go somewhere. Or find a spot where there's no people around.
1: Neanderthals.
0: Go, yes, don't be a Neanderthal. She said.

0: and Bubba in a minute.
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3: From the Laurel Media Newsroom, I'm Johnny Marks. Your local police departments encourage you to drive safely over this long Labor Day holiday weekend. Always use your safety belt. Never drink and drive. And drivers also reminded not to use cell phones or any electronic devices while operating a vehicle. Pennsylvania jobs report is out. It shows a resilient economy and some signs of uneven gains. Claire Kovac is a research director for the Keystone Research Center.
4: Drivers of job growth in Pennsylvania, one's leisure and hospitality, but the top one is education and health. And that one is particularly concerning because right now it's holding up the Pennsylvania economy. But with some of the warning signs we see, we're worried about Medicaid cuts.
3: Lieutenant Governor Austin Davis said last week the Shapiro administration continues their efforts to reduce retail crime in the Commonwealth.
5: We are all victimized by the higher prices that result in these brazen criminal activities at a time when affordability is on everyone's mind. Our efforts to combat organized retail crime is one of law enforcement's ways of making life more affordable.
3: Tickets still available for the upcoming Wine Walk, a fundraiser for Lyft, Life and Independence for today.
6: We have our fourth annual Wine Walk in downtown St. Mary's. 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
3: The Flightline Flea Market will be holding its final event for the season on Saturday, September 12th. The event at the St. Mary's Municipal Airport is from 10 a.m. until 2 p.m. Also, a fly-in, drive-in pancake breakfast will be available early. The breakfast starts at 7:30. They'll be serving until noon. And that's the latest from the Laurel Media Newsroom.
7: News. I'm Therese Crowley. Trapped in a cargo jet crash, the pilots and several drivers on the ground had to be extricated after a 21-air cargo jet flying for Amazon overshot runway 30 at Miami Airport during stormy weather, clipped the active highway, and crash-landed in an adjacent field. Difficult rescue amid leaking fuel for 200 fire crews.
8: Prime Air Flight 7598 overran the runway, and now we know that five people lost their lives and five others were injured.
7: Miami-Dade Mayor Danielle Levine-Cava, the NTSB investigating the 767-300 disaster and why the crew was unable to hit the runway landing zone, with the investigation likely causing continuing delays through this Labor Day Monday. At the largest county state fair, Canfield, Ohio, an armed man lunged at Ohio Democrat governor candidate Amy Acton, several people injured. 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
9: 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Partly cloudy skies and foggy early today with daytime highs approaching 75. From the Weatherology Weather Lab, I'm meteorologist Jennifer Wojcicki for 97.5 The Hound. Right now, 46. Daytime highs approaching 75. From the Weatherology Weather Lab, I'm meteorologist Jennifer Wojcicki for 97.5 The Hound. Right now, 46.

0: or in Orange County. Pirates will take the day off today, then they open up a series against the White Sox coming up tomorrow. Football on Saturday, Penn State, they beat Marshall 45-0, and Pitt defeats Miami of Ohio 59-14. 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
1: All right, so if I was to start a restaurant, this restaurant is going to be serve only old school lunch menu items.
2: Mm-hmm.
1: What would y'all put on it?
2: Now, are you talking about from school?
1: Yeah.
2: Like actual old school from school menu items?
1: Yes.
2: Square pizza.
1: Mm-hmm. Rectangle pizza.
2: Well,
1: y'all had square?
2: It was more rectangle. Yeah, I mean, okay. We just called it square pizza.
3: Four corners because, pizza.
2: Yeah,
3: I'll
2: it wasn't in a pizza slice configuration.
1: Right.
2: So.
3: Bro, can you hook me up with a taco boat?
1: Taco boat. We didn't have taco boat.
3: Oh, we did. It was a boat. It was like flat bottom boat, and they just put the taco meat and cheese, and that was the first time I ever had anything remotely taco, and I was hooked.
1: Okay. I gotta tell you, the cheeseburgers. They had that weird. They were kind of weird. You don't want to open up the bun and look at it because it had like little weird fat bob globules on it.
3: Yeah,
1: remember
2: that? You guys had we didn't have cheeseburgers at my school.
1: Oh, yeah. Wow, we did.
3: Dude, mashed potatoes were a killer side though.
1: Garrett is much younger. He's generation. Who knows?
3: Yeah, he probably had a salad bar.
1: Yep.
4: We had a pizza line every day.
2: You had
1: a pizza line?
3: Every day? Yeah.
4: Every day. So we had like three different lines. This is in high school, so a little different than like your elementary, middle school, you know, bigger budget. Mm-hmm. But we had our own pizza line that you could go in every day for the picky eaters. And then every Monday would be like Dragon Bowl Monday. We'd have
1: what?
4: Like,
3: what's a dragon?
2: Like
3: it was
2: poke
3: like,
2: bowls
3: it was
2: like, and stuff.
4: No, it wasn't like poke bowls. It was like the school lunch version of Panda Express with like orange chicken and stuff.
3: What?
4: And then we'd have like Taco Tuesdays, and that would be like a gordita, sort of like a, you know,
2: like
4: you
2: a make crunch your own wrap.
4: Yeah,
2: you
4: yeah.
2: Do all kinds of crazy
4: make your own
2: stuff.
4: Taco day.
1: I mean, there are some schools where they're like, yeah, we get Chick-fil-A. I'm like, what? Yeah,
3: wow.
1: We have Chick-fil-A there.
4: We didn't do that, but
3: I thought Otis Spunkmeyer was the height of formality in my school.
2: Dude, I thought a little square piece of. I don't know what it was. Mystery peanut butter something.
1: Oh, the peanut butter squares.
2: But it wasn't pure peanut butter.
1: It wasn't. What was that?
2: It was like strange.
1: I don't know.
2: But they can't do that now because of all the kids with peanut allergies.
3: Oh, yeah.
1: Oh, man.
3: I feel bad for Garrett, though. Like, you didn't get the excitement of Pizza Friday.
1: Mm-mm.
3: That not only it was Friday, but it was also pizza.
1: Yeah,
3: Friday.
2: Okay.
1: You had it too every day. It wasn't
3: yeah, you
1: special.
3: Had it too much.
4: I had
3: you had
4: pizza
3: it too much.
4: Monday, Tuesday, Wednesday,
3: yeah,
4: Thursday.
3: Yeah, that's too much, man.
2: Did
3: it's
2: you guys
3: much.
2: Have spinach always the day after they cut the grass? Like, that was the weirdest thing.
1: Was that the joke?
2: No, it happened. It was science.
4: We did have the peanut butter and jelly sandwiches for the people that, like, ran out of money, which was me, because I would get, like, double orders a lot.
1: I remember just the lunch ladies, bless my heart. I mean, dude, 300 pounds when you're in high school, they give you extra.
3: Aww.
1: They do. They had some love for the big man. I appreciate that. All right, well, I'm gonna work on this restaurant. Garrett, none of your items are making it. Sorry.
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14: Sunshine mixed with clouds at times, with fog in spots early today, with daytime highs approaching 75. Lows level off around 47. Tonight, mainly clear skies develop with fog at times. From the Weatherology Weather Lab, I'm meteorologist Jennifer Wojcicki for 97.5 The Hound. Right now, 46.
1: 1-800-667-8686. 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We appreciate you listening. Good morning from the Hound.

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1: I think my school lunch menu restaurant idea may have legs.
3: What do you mean?
1: I mean, people are kind of into it, man. I'm looking at text messages. And
3: what are people saying?
1: That they're into it. They're offering food items.
3: You have peanut butter square.
1: Hey, what's up? Good morning.
4: Hey, good morning, guys.
1: Hey.
4: So I've got a good one. Remember the imitation bricks that were supposed to be the chicken fried steak?
3: I don't think I had that one.
4: Y'all been, oh my God.

0: like this gritty, powdery gravy, and we always had it with like succotash, you know, with the lima beans.
1: Succotash.
0: And corn.
1: Yes. Yes. Yeah, that's some country. That's a country school food right there.
0: Yeah. Small town West Texas. It was so bad.
1: That's hilarious. All right, thank you. I'm adding that to the list. Succotash and chicken fried steak. We'll see you.
0: All right, guys. Have a great day.
2: You too. Bye-bye.
0: Bye.

0: best of Big D and Bubba.
1: All right, good morning. What's up?
2: Good morning, Big D and Bubba.
1: Hey, bud.
2: How about Wednesday afternoon for lunch? Chili with the big old homemade cinnamon rolls.
1: Again,
3: dude,
1: we did.
3: We had the chili and the cinnamon rolls.
1: You did?
3: But I don't remember it being Wednesdays. I don't remember it being anything special.
1: Yeah.
2: Ours was always on a Wednesday.
1: We did have, I want to say our pizza was Thursday. I know a lot of people's was Friday, but I think ours was on Thursday. So I think our restaurant that is only going to serve school lunch menu items, we should stick to traditional days. Taco Tuesday, we'll do chili Wednesday with the cinnamon roll.
3: All right, well then you got to go with mine, because my school, when I grew up in South Louisiana, and every Monday was wash day. That's when everybody did their stuff. Red beans and rice on Mondays. And we had that at school, red beans and rice on Mondays.
1: I love it.
3: That was the only one I remember having a

0: day.
1: All right. Well, I'm writing that down.
0: Other
1: Monday.
0: Than the grass You're freshly turned into spinach yeah. the next day.
1: Would you go to this restaurant, man, if we made this?
2: Most definitely.
1: For sure. For sure. All right. Thank you, man.
0: Hello. It's Big D and Bubba. Good morning.
3: Hey, remember, I don't know if you ever had it, the chili mac and cheese with chili in it, and the rolls. I don't know how they made those rolls, and they were good.
1: Man, yeah. Those rolls were good. They're like yeast rolls.
0: And they had like powder on top.
1: Stop yes. it. I was about to yeah. say that.
0: Yes.
1: Yeah, they had that powder stuff on top. I think that's flour.
3: I don't know, but those were the best. And I don't think anybody could make those except for school.
0: Like, seriously, why did they sprinkle flour on top of the rolls?
1: I don't know, but it was solid.
0: Hi, we've already maybe baked these. We're going to toss some flour on top.
1: I don't know. It gets good, though.
0: Yeah, it was.
3: Maybe it was powdered sugar just to keep us going. I don't know.
1: All right. Thank you, man.
3: Yes, sir. Thank you.
0: Hey, it's Big D and Bubba.
4: Yeah, how about a pizza burger?
1: Pizza burger?
0: What?
1: No, we didn't have that.
5: Yeah, we had pizza burger. They were disgusting.
0: Oh,
5: they were good. Oh, in my school, they were terrible.
0: Do you guys remember trading the stuff on your plates to your friends to get more of whatever it was? Like, I always loved the applesauce, and I'd be like, or the pineapples. Oh. I'll trade you. You could have everything on my plate. Just give me your pineapples.
5: Lunch basically became a swap and shop. That's what happened.
1: It was.
5: It was a trading meet.
1: It was.
0: All right. Thank you, man.
1: See you, dude.
4: What? Yeah, have a good day.
0: You're right. I think your little idea for this restaurant of school lunch food from back when we were kids.
1: At the very least, it's a food truck.
6: A few days before he turned 80, he was sitting out back in a rocker. He said, "What you been up to lately?"

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1: The idea of having a food truck or a restaurant that serves only old school lunch menus, brilliant.
3: Like all the stuff that we used to eat as kids.
1: Golden idea.
4: How about fruit cocktail cake?
3: Oh my gosh, yes.
1: Fruit cocktail cake?
3: Yes, and the fruit cocktail in general.
1: Yeah, we have fruit cocktail. That juice?
4: Yeah.
1: Straight
4: absolutely.
1: Crack. All right, thank you.
4: You bet. Bye-bye.
3: Hey, it's Big D and Bubba.

0: What about peanut butter and honey sandwiches from the field trip?
1: Oh,
2: peanut butter and honey sandwiches for the win.
1: And you do. I do like the idea of you have field trip Fridays and everything is served in a paper bag.
2: Yes, yes, yes. That's
0: when
2: the food truck only goes out on field trips. It's the field trip food truck. This thing is writing itself. Yes. You guys are seeing art right in front of your ears.
1: This is like the radio version of one of those whiteboards, and they're having meetings, and everybody's putting ideas everywhere. This is awesome.
2: Thank you, sir.
1: A billion-dollar idea.
2: Honey and peanut butter is making it. It's made the list. Thank you.
1: Hello, it's Big D and Bubba. Good morning.
3: Morning, boys. Hey, your restaurant's got to have some staples in it. It's got to have Chicken a la King, which we used to call the S-word on a shingle. Got to have Sloppy Joe's.
1: Seconds. Wow, they got seconds at their place?
2: All right, fair enough. Thank you, man. Right.
1: Hello, it's Big D and Bubba. Good morning.
4: Good morning. How are you guys?
1: Good.
4: So I have another lunch suggestion for you.
1: Okay.
4: This goes along with those great rolls that we were talking about. We would always have with those rolls, we had like a little teeny tiny salad with a tiny bit of ranch and spaghetti.
1: Yes, yes, yes.
4: Yes. It was amazing. My favorite meal of every week.
1: That's so great. Thank you.
2: It's added to the menu.
4: Thank you.
1: Thank you. Bye-bye. Hey, it's Big D and Bubba.
5: Hey, with the school lunch menu, every Friday we had vegetable soup and hot dogs.
2: Vegetable soup and hot dogs.
1: Okay.
2: Oh, boy. I don't know. Can
1: I remember the school hot dogs and the buns were always so hard.
2: Oh, all right. I'm not sure about this one.
1: Hey, Schaefer has a song for us to all listen to.
2: Oh,
1: it's the Lunch Lady land.
6: Hoagies and grinders. Hoagies and grinders.

0: the Sloppy Joe. Everybody.
1: Sloppy Joe.
2: Sloppy Joe. Sloppy Joe. Sloppy Joe. You Sloppy Joe.
3: I love that. Thank you.
4: Thanks.

0: the best of Big D and Bubba.
1: So we have decided that, thanks to you, the great menu items going to our, we have now decided it's going to be a food truck.
2: Yeah.
1: That's going to serve menu items from when we went to school, lunch. What's the name of it, we think?
2: Field Trip Fridays, I think, is the name of the Field Trip Fridays should be the name of the food truck. And everything should be served in paper bags. And it's
1: and a
2: just,
1: note from your mom.
2: Oh, and it comes
1: just throw it in there. And it says, here's your order. And it says, Mom, love Mom.
2: Oh.
1: Make good decisions. Love Mom.
2: Dude.
1: Every order.
2: This place has got to happen. It's at least a $10 idea.
1: Yes.
3: Grilled cheese and soup.
2: Yeah, grilled cheese and soup is great. You could do that with the little sealed soups.
1: Yeah, right.
2: Yeah.
1: On the little, yeah.
2: All right. Thank you, man.
1: Appreciate it.
3: All right.
2: You're the very last caller on this. What are you adding to the menu?
3: At least once a month, we had a mystery meat Monday. Nobody ever knew what was in it. But at least once a month, we had it.
2: That's great. Thank you, man. Appreciate it.
3: Yeah, bye.
0: More of the best of Big D and Bubba in minutes.
1: Hey, what's up? It's Big D and Bubba, and the wait is over. We made it. Football is here, and so is DraftKings.
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10: Sunshine mixed with clouds at times, with fog in spots early today, with daytime highs approaching 75. Lows level off around 47. Tonight, mainly clear skies develop with fog at times. From the Weatherology Weather Lab, I'm meteorologist Jennifer Wojcicki for 97.5 The Hound. Right now, 46.
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1: All right, and by the way, this is the best of Big D and Bubba.
0: Hey, what's up, man? Good morning.
2: Hey, good morning. How you doing, sir?
1: Good. What can we do How are you?
2: I've been trying to get to you for about 3 or 4 days, man.
0: You got it.
2: Every time I try to call you, the former B-Biz, I'm like, man, what's going on? I can't get in touch with him. I want to talk to him and tell him about it. Hey, I love y'all on y'all on radio station. I listen to y'all every time in my car.
1: Oh, thank you, man. Thank you very much. I'm glad you finally got through.
0: What do you do for a living?
2: Oh, none. I'm retired, man. I'm all broke up and stuff. Got 8 screws, 2 rods.

0: in my neck.
1: Oh, jeez.
0: I just had a surgery last year, got cut the cancer out of my lung, and I got to see my doctor two more times up in Columbus. He said I'm going to turn me loose for cancer-free.
2: Oh, well, that's good. Yeah. That's really good.
0: Yeah, man. Hey, treat everybody new on the street as Bay Bay Bonner. All the police know me like that.
1: All the police. All right, cool. I wish I was known on the street by the police.
0: Oh, they do. Hey, I quieted down, man, because my life changed. I had a bad reputation, man, but I growed up in prison and came out and got my own house, my own car, and stay out the way.
1: Dude, look at you.
0: You know? Like that I tell the young guys out here now, you can stay out of trouble because you don't want to go to prison because prison ain't for you. Just get your life together and...
1: Uh-huh.
0: No, keep on working. Yeah, I try to give him advice sometime and stuff. But
2: that's smart, you know, man.
1: Dude, that's awesome, dude.
0: But you know what? I like to follow y'all around someday. I like to get one of them cars that says Big Bubble, Big D and Big Bubble and just...
1: That's good.
2: Big D and Bubble Butt? What did he say?
1: You see, Jay, you call him Bubble Butt.
2: I think he said Bubble Butt.
1: Ah, I like it. Big D and Bubble Butt.
0: My tongue got tied up, sir.
1: That's good. Hey, that is now the name of the show. This is now Big D and Bubble Butt.
2: Yay!
0: No, your name Big D and that's Big Bubba. It's the new Big D.

0: What's up? Good morning. It's Big D and Bubble Butt. And we're ready for a great show today. Can't wait to tell you all about
1: it. I'm never going to live this down.
0: Yeah, right. That's Bubble Butt right there. I'm Big D. Together with Big D and Bubble Butt.
1: All right, thank you, man.
0: Bubble butt.
2: Hey, y'all,
1: yeah.
2: That quick.
1: Yeah.
0: Yeah.
1: It's crazy.
0: Uh-huh.
1: All right, take care, bro.
2: Yes, sir. Y'all too, take care.

0: And now, more of the best of Big D and Bubba.
1: Man, my this is Big D talking. My dad is wearing me out. He bless his heart. Like, he wants stickers.
2: Hello, man.
1: Hey. Hey, what's up, dude? You're not falling down anymore, are you? Dad fell out the other day in the yard.
3: Again?
1: Yeah.
3: Oh, no.
1: Yeah, he's making a habit out of it. I thought I'm going to wrap it.
4: Well, I about got it down now.
3: Down on the ground.
4: I about got my falls down to a science.
3: Yeah. You got to roll. Yeah. When you fall, you have to roll so things don't break.
1: Yeah.
4: Yeah, I know. I'm hard-headed. I know that.
1: Hey, what is it? Yeah. Hey, what, you were looking for stickers, Big D and Bubba's stickers to put on the car or something?
2: Yeah.
1: All right. Yeah. Anything? What's the other? I'm trying to make a list. I apologize. What are all the other things that you're wanting to get?
4: If you got any extra money, you can send it this way.
1: Yeah. Coffee mug. You wanted a new coffee mug? You broke the mug.
4: Yeah. If you want, some money, go to the bank. I'm not your bank either.
1: Okay. All right. Do you want a coffee mug? Is that what you're looking
4: for? Coffee mug. Yeah, I thought this morning the coffee maker would get the dust, but I forgot to push the button, and it didn't work till I pushed the button in, and now I was drinking the coffee.
3: I do that all the time. I put my coffee in, and I forget to push the button.
4: Yeah.
3: Me and you, we're one and the same, Mr. Larry.
4: Okay.
1: Okay. Well, all right, so stickers, stickers, mug, and you already got the Big D and Bubba racing t-shirt. I tell you, I was over the other day, I go, hey, I like your shirt. I got the race car one. Yeah. And he goes, get your Big D and Bubba shirt. He goes, no, I don't. I go, yeah. I go, it literally has my signature and Bubba's signature on it, and that's my car. He's like, oh, well, I guess it is. How'd I get that? Well, because I sent it to you, Dad.
4: All right. I'm wearing it today. Can you believe it?
1: Are you really?
5: Aw.
1: Okay.
4: Yeah, I've got it on.
5: Mr. Larry is repping.
1: Yeah, he is. All right.
4: So,
1: I'm sure you got big plans today. You're heading into to the grocery store or something. So.
4: I'm waiting on. Let's see. Who am I waiting on? No, I'm waiting on a guy to come fix my garage doors. It's. I don't know if the storm hit it or Sue hit it with her scooter or wheelchair.
3: We know the answer.
1: I think we all know the answer to that. All right, Dad. I'll get these boxed up and I'll bring them out to you. All right.
4: All right. Thanks.
3: Bye, Mr. Larry. Love you.
4: Okay, love you, bye. Guys.
1: Also, if you ever get a chance to install a Ring camera for your parents, blow their mind. Wow.

0: 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More Big D and Bubba is coming up. WDDH St. Mary's.
1: From the Laurel Media Newsroom, I'm Johnny Marks. Your local police departments encourage you to drive safely over this long Labor Day holiday weekend. Always use your safety belt. Never drink and drive. And drivers also reminded not to use cell phones or any electronic devices while operating a vehicle. Pennsylvania Jobs Report is out. It shows a resilient economy and some signs of uneven gains. Claire Kovac is a research director for the Keystone Research Center.
2: There's a job growth in Pennsylvania. One's leisure and hospitality, but the top one is education and health. And that one is particularly concerning because right now it's holding up the Pennsylvania economy. But with some of the warning signs we see, we're worried about Medicaid cuts.
1: Lieutenant Governor Austin Davis said last week the Shapiro administration continues their efforts to reduce retail crime in the Commonwealth.
3: We are all victimized by the higher prices that result in these brazen criminal activities at a time when affordability is on everyone's mind. Our efforts to combat organized retail crime is one of law enforcement's ways of making life more affordable.
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4: We have our fourth annual Wine Walk in downtown St. Mary's. 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
1: The Flightline Flea Market will be holding its final event for the season on Saturday, September 12th. The event at the St. Mary's Municipal Airport is from 10 a.m. until 2 p.m. Also, a fly-in, drive-in pancake breakfast will be available early. The breakfast starts at 7:30. They'll be serving until noon. And that's the latest from the Laurel Media Newsroom.
5: News. I'm Therese Crowley. Trapped in a cargo jet crash, the pilots and several drivers on the ground had to be extricated after a 21-air cargo jet flying for Amazon overshot runway 30 at Miami Airport during stormy weather, clipped the active highway, and crash-landed in an adjacent field. Difficult rescue amid leaking fuel for 200 fire crews.
6: Prime Air Flight 7598 overran the runway, and now we know that five people lost their lives and five others were injured.
5: Miami-Dade Mayor Danielle Levine-Cava, the NTSB investigating the 767-300 disaster and why the crew was unable to hit the runway landing zone, with the investigation likely causing continuing delays through this Labor Day Monday. At the largest county state fair, Canfield, Ohio, an armed man lunged at Ohio Democrat governor candidate Amy Acton, several people injured. 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
8: 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Partly cloudy skies and foggy early today with daytime highs approaching 75. From the Weatherology Weather Lab, I'm meteorologist Jennifer Wojcicki for 97.5 The Hound. Right now, it's 50 degrees.
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10: Good weekend for the Pittsburgh Pirates. They take 2 of 3 from the Angels, winning yesterday 1-0. Paul Skeens throws 5 1/3 scoreless innings, gets his first win since July 19th. Henry Davis hits a home run. That was all the run scoring the Pirates needed as they take 2 of 3, and they have now won 4 straight series for the first time since 2024.

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0: right, so the United States, our mascot, bald eagle. Do other countries have a mascot?
1: You know, I don't know. That's actually very interesting. I would think, like, England has a lion. Isn't England's, like, a lion or,
2: yeah,
1: like, a stag?
2: Yeah, because you had Richard the lion. Oh, it might be the stag,
1: It might
2: though.
1: Be the stag or the lion, one of
2: yeah,
1: the two.
2: Yeah, I feel like they're national animals. I
1: always thought,
2: don't
1: like,
2: know any of them.
1: Like, at least America has
2: Canada,
1: eagles.
2: A moose?
3: Australia's yeah. is a kangaroo.
1: Or
2: yeah,
1: a koala.
2: Okay. Oh.
0: How would I even Google that?
2: National animal... Ireland?
3: I just looked up country mascots.
0: Did you get any? Yeah. I would think Russia is a bear.
4: Yeah.
0: Do you have a list?
3: Russia is a brown bear. Yep. Canada is a beaver.
2: Oh.
0: What?
1: Oh, man.
0: Yeah, I'm the beaver.
2: Really?
3: New Zealand is a kiwi.
0: Ugh.
1: Why not a cassowary? Those are awesome.
3: Scotland is a unicorn?
2: Yes. Yeah. Oh, that's right. I did know that.
0: Wait, they don't even have a real
2: no,
0: animal?
2: No, they're a mythical creature.
3: Boy,
2: I think that's great.
1: Jeez, is it a mythical creature, or did it live once upon a time?
0: Okay.
2: According to the song they taught me in Sunday school, the unicorns were too busy playing and did not get on the ark.
0: Wow, I never thought that would have become up, but I guess you're right. I
1: Any
0: guess you're
1: other
0: right.
1: interesting ones pop up?
3: China, panda, that's
0: oh, right.
3: Yeah. out saying. South Africa, a springbok? No idea what that is.
1: It's a beer.
3: And then India, Bengal tiger.
2: Oh, yeah,
3: you
2: solid.
3: Know, pretty standard.
0: Yeah. Pretty standard.
2: What's France?
3: France.
2: Because I'm trying to think, what animal do I think of other than Pepe Le Pew? Like, I
0: something,
2: think a cat.
0: Something white and runs away.
3: I don't know how to pronounce their mascot's name.
2: Oh.
1: How do you spell it?
3: Phryges. Phryges? A small red anthropomorphic triangular hat.
2: That's not an animal.
0: That's not an animal.
1: See, France can't get anything right.
0: That's stupid.
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14: Sunshine mixed with clouds at times, with fog in spots early today, with daytime highs approaching 75. Lows level off around 47. Tonight, mainly clear skies develop with fog at times. From the Weatherology Weather Lab, I'm meteorologist Jennifer Wojcicki for 97.5 The Hound. Currently, it's 53 degrees.
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1: Hey, when you get a chance, follow us online. We're at Big D and Bubba. Any social media, you know it. We're there.
2: Oh, what in the world?
3: I don't know. This is scary.
1: Poacher guys? What's
2: that? No, I was on Bumble.
1: Oh, God.
3: This is what the music's for?
2: Yes.
1: Oh, God.
2: Aww. Yes.
1: When does this ride end?
2: Oh, my God. I don't know. I wish it was over, believe me. So I'm on Bumble, and I'm left, right, left, right, left, right. Okay, going through the motions, and all of a sudden, full stop. Because there I'm looking at the wife of a friend on the Bumble.
1: A dating app.
2: A dating app.
3: Oh.
1: Do you screenshot?
2: No.
3: Oh.
2: No. I'm like, I don't want this on my phone at all. I felt so dirty, but I don't know what to do now because I've put my phone down. Like, I felt so dirty. I'm like, what is she doing on here? So I put in it. It was reading the profile. It was her.
1: What's her name?
2: It was her.
3: I can't believe you didn't swipe on her. You should have and called her out. Been like,
2: well, this is where okay. I didn't swipe. Now she might pull back up on my phone because I didn't swipe away either. I just turned my phone off and went, okay, I've seen enough. But I read and I'm like, oh my gosh, this really is her, because they had some little things like in the details. I'm like, okay, this is really strange. And so now I've been, I had time to sleep on it and everything. I don't know what to do. Do I say something? It's the age old thing. Do I say something or not? Or do I just leave it alone and she's going to end up getting herself busted anyway?
1: I mean, I say leave it alone. Because
2: they have two kids. They have two kids.
1: All right, well.
2: They've been married for 15 years.
1: You don't know.
2: And you don't
1: know. You don't know the story at all. You don't know his, hers.
2: Ethical non-monogamy. It didn't say any of that, though.
1: Yeah, well, you just.
3: If you were a girl who found a significant, a friend of, in the significant,
2: the husband
3: other,
2: of,
3: yeah,
2: somebody.
3: Yeah, that's, I would be like, oh, just, you know, make sure you're reaching out to your friend regularly and checking in on her. But you're a dude, so I don't know what dude status quo is. Keep that going.
2: I was gonna say, we don't really.
3: Can you send him a picture of a fish?
2: It's not like
3: just say,
2: it's not like a best friend, dude. Wow, look at what I saw on Bumble.
3: Like, can D send you a picture of something he's smoking? And he's like, hey, bro, look what I mean. I don't know. Just, I don't know how y'all bro up, but bro up.
2: All right, so
1: bro up. How is that not a T-shirt? Why don't you just bro up?

0: catching you up with the stuff you've missed. It's the best of Big D and Bubba.
1: Hey, whatever your weekend plans are, your biggest plan is a safe ride home. 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
2: Go to www.pledgetodrivesober.com right now and sign the pledge wall to join thousands of others who are committed to being safe and responsible on our roads. And this part of the show is brought to you by NHTSA.
1: Hey there, and good morning.
3: Hey, I had an answer to what they just said on the radio about finding his friend's wife on the Bumble.
2: Yep.
3: The answer is follow bro code. You definitely got to tell them.
1: Bro code. Well, depends on where you're from. Bro codes get different. Yeah. Like some gives us a bro code, don't say anything.
2: Yeah. That's why I'm torn. That's why I brought it up, because I don't know. I mean, I don't want to ruin, first of all, I don't know if they have an agreement. There's a lot of weird stuff that, you know.
1: Our parents didn't tell us about. Yeah, we don't know. I got to get on the internet to tell me.
3: Bring it up naturally, I guess. There's some way to do it.
2: Yeah, maybe.
3: You got to say something.
2: Okay. Well, I appreciate it. Thank you, man.
3: Yes, sir. Thank you.
2: What a mess.

0: best of BB and Bubba.
1: Hey, what's up? Good morning.
2: Good morning.
1: Hi there.
2: I just wanted to call and chime in on the whole Bumble issue.
3: Yes, yes, yes. So I was on Bumble, and I stumbled on Bumble upon a friend's wife. And now I'm like, what do I do? Do I say something?
2: Okay, so I say you 100% say something if he's your friend. But last year, my son, who was 12, actually set up a dating profile and had my husband's picture on it. And so, thankfully, by reading it, you could totally tell, like, it was a kid. But and I would never think my husband would do that. But, of course, that was kind of a weird thing. We were like, oh, my gosh, what if people saw this? Like,
1: right.
2: You know, what kind of rumors that would start?
1: Well, maybe you should do that, Bubba. You should just say, hey, I think your kid
3: right.
1: set up your
3: yeah.
1: wife on a bomb. And then just
3: maybe
1: play
3: also,
1: dumb.
3: Also, you never know. Somebody could have stolen her pictures off of Facebook. But
1: sure.
3: It wasn't that at all.
1: Sure. Sure.
3: Yeah. All right, thank you.
2: It sounds like with the details, you totally think it's her. So I would definitely say something.
3: Oh, I totally think it's her. I do.
1: Appreciate you.
3: Thank you.
1: All right, bye.
2: Thank you.
3: Hi, it's Big D and Bubba. Good morning.
4: Hey, so I have a thought on what's going on with that situation. Because, I mean, I would want to know, first of all,
3: right.
4: if my partner was cheating on me.
1: Uh-huh.
4: Not that he has time. But, you know,
1: oh, girl, stop it.
3: Keep him busy.
1: Sorry, go ahead. We cut you off. Go ahead.
4: No, you're right. But she's responsible for her bad behavior. So if she gets caught for doing something wrong, that's not your fault. But honestly, like, if you know and you don't tell your bestie, then that's really bad too.
3: Okay, so it's not my best friend. It's a friend. It's a guy I know very well.
1: Man,
3: I've been to their house. We've had dinner. The whole thing. You know, played game night.
1: Dude, is your name on the front of that zoo? That if it ain't, and that means that those monkeys are not yours. And dude, I'm saying just let it be.
3: Let it go.
1: Let it go, man. Like, I don't know. I don't.
3: Right.
1: Somebody else. Somebody else would do.
4: I don't want you to have guilt eaten at you for a while.
3: Right. I don't want that either. All right. Hey, thank you. Thank you very much.
4: Good luck. Sorry,
1: good luck, Bubba. Yeah, good
3: thanks.
1: Luck.

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1: It's the best of Big D and Bubba.
0: So this guy on line five, hey man, you there?
2: Yeah, I'm here.
0: All right, so Bubba's, I got you, Bubba, now. So tell him what happened to you and your guys.
2: So we had a friend, he's been married for about 8-9 years. You know, they got 2 kids together. He posts the pictures on Facebook, they're happily, everything, and one of us in the friend group found it on Bumble. So we were debating it for a couple of days because of the whole situation, you know, out of respect, but then you got the bro code. You don't know the situation. So what we did is we went on TikTok and John breaks bad news. We sent him the email. We got him everything, and he ended up calling our buddy anonymously. Obviously, had nothing tied to us. He broke the bad news. Now he is happily divorced and living a better life.
3: Wow. So it was not an agreement. Wow. Okay.
2: That's it never is an agreement.
3: Okay. Well, sometimes it is. I will say, because I'm on these dumb apps, sometimes it is, or at least they say it is. And so you see that, and you're like, you steer clear of that if that's not your thing. So, you know, I just go, okay, bye, see you later. So, but then I stumbled across her.
2: On Facebook that they're happy?
3: Well, yeah, I do know that they're technically still together and happy and all that, because I went immediately and I stalked him on Facebook and I was like, okay, things seem to be normal.
2: Absolutely.
3: But you don't know 100%. That. I mean, when I was going through my divorce, nobody knew it except for like 4 or 5 people around me. So
0: I like the John breaks bad news angle on this.
3: Yeah.
0: I love him.
3: I do like that.
0: If you don't know who it is, it's a guy he just calls.
2: Parties are safe.
3: Yeah. I think this is a wonderful idea, and I think that's the route I'm going to go. That way I keep my hands out of it.
0: All right. John breaks bad news. That's
2: all
0: the
2: right.
0: Answer. Thank you, man.
2: Good
0: appreciate you.
3: Say thanks.
0: Bye. Bye.
2: Have a good day, guys. Bye now.
4: Guess what? More of the best of Big D and Bubba coming right up.
1: Hey, it's Big D and Bubba. 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
0: Hey, it's almost time for us to check out of here in the morning, but make sure you keep us on at work. Our man, J.J. Michaels, up next. Keep you company right here on The Hound.

0: catching you up with the stuff you missed. It's the best of Big D and Bubba.
1: All right, Bubba, what's happening now? What you got?
2: All right, so what do you guys want to hear whenever you're put on hold? I was reading this whole thing right here a while ago. You got this kind of on hold music.
1: Kind of old school.
2: Okay.
3: It's very 50s, jazzy or
2: there's
3: something.
2: There's some that are like, they're really loud and overmodulated, which is kind of a technical audio nerd word, but it's like, you know, where it just sounds like too splattery. 85%.

0: 80% of us want to hear music through the phone whenever we're on hold. However, there is a large group that wants silence. And I don't think I like the silence. Oh. I like this, and I like when they interrupt you.
1: What about the ones where it's a person talking?
0: Oh, like a commercial?
1: And it completely... everyone's busy right now. You're important to us, well, yeah, though. And
0: that's
1: we'll
0: what I was
1: going to
0: say.
1: Second.
0: I love when they do that. They go,
2: "We'll be back with you in just a moment."
3: Now, see, that's... I like the music, because then when the music stops...
2: "We're coming back in a
3: see,
2: moment."
3: That, yeah, but that makes a me false think, sense yeah, of hope. Makes then me I'm think like, they're there. That's why I just want straight music. So when I finally do hear that voice, "Hi, I'm here to help you." Like, wait, are you actually there? It makes me so happy.
0: I want to propose a new thing. I would like to hear comedians. Because what happens? You get on these phone trees, the on hold music is going on or whatever. It's like I said, it's either really loud, it's overmodulated, or the loop, because the loop is bad too. You get short loops and you hear the same, you know, 45 seconds of song over and over and over for 20 minutes, and it'll drive you nuts.
1: I like that. A comedian.
0: You
1: I
0: have
1: like
0: comedians
1: that.
0: Come on, and what happens is these jokes are got you. You're into it. You're listening. It takes the edge off, and then we're not like, when they finally get on the phone.
1: Or facts. Did you know, like,
0: yeah, little, like little fun facts?
3: Oh, I like that
1: trivia.
3: Idea.
1: Trivia.
0: I
3: yes.
0: love that.
1: And it's all kind of, subjects.
0: Press 1 for country. Press 2 for top 40. Press 3 for comedians. Press 4 for babies laughing. I mean, we should have options.
4: My name's John MacArthur, and I work this dirt.

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4: Fox News, I'm Therese Crowley. Miami Airport roadway still closed this Labor Day Monday at the edge of runway 30 with a wreckage and investigation after a 21-air cargo jet came down. Several drivers and the 767 pilots had to be extricated.
5: Cause of the crash not yet clear. NTSB sending a team to Miami to try to figure it all out. Officials say around 2 p.m. yesterday, the Amazon-branded Boeing 767 cargo plane from San Juan, Puerto Rico, overshot the runway at Miami International Airport, crashing into several vehicles, killing at least five people.
4: Fox's Todd Pyro says at least three in a trauma center. Political violence hits Ohio's largest county fair. A gunman with brass knuckles lunged at Democrat governor candidate Amy Acton. Several people hurt in the scuffle. She was not. He's under arrest. 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
6: Sunshine mixed with clouds at times, with fog in spots early today, with daytime highs approaching 75. Lows level off around 47. Tonight, mainly clear skies develop with fog at times. From the Weatherology Weather Lab, I'm meteorologist Jennifer Wojcicki for 97.5 The Hound. Currently, it's 55 degrees.

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3: Fox News, I'm Gianna Gelosi. An Amazon cargo plane overshot the runway upon arrival in Miami, killing at least five people.
4: Now, officials say the aircraft failed to stop, slamming into cars just off that runway, killing at least five people and injuring five others. Now, nearly 200 first responders were on scene, battling the flames while launching a massive search and rescue operation.
3: It's Fox's Dana Marie McNichol. The U.S. and Iran trading missile strikes as Iran says it's creating a new restricted zone around the Strait of Hormuz.
5: Iranian officials say they plan to put into effect an exclusion zone in the Strait of Hormuz to give them further control over ships that pass through the strait, but they don't give any details yet on how they plan to enforce that exclusion zone. This move by Iran comes after the U.S. hit three Iranian oil tankers on Saturday.
3: That's Fox's Steve Harrigan. 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
6: Sunshine mixed with clouds at times, with fog in spots early today, with daytime highs approaching 75. Lows level off around 47. Tonight, mainly clear skies develop with fog at times. From the Weatherology Weather Lab, I'm meteorologist Jennifer Wojcicki for 97.5 The Hound. 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
3: Fox News, I'm Therese Crowley. Iran threatens to impose new restrictions on the Strait of Hormuz without explaining how, after it tried to target U.S. warships and the U.S. lit up three of its oil tankers. Fox Lux's Tomlinson.
4: U.S.

0: jets sent a warning to three Iranian oil tankers to evacuate their engine rooms and abandon ship, saying they will be destroyed. And that's what happens, seeing the ships riding high in the water, and they're most likely not carrying any oil as the naval blockade continues to strangle Iran's economy, though many Democrats say there's no end in sight to this conflict.
1: Sobering sight on a big air travel weekend, a wrecked 767 cargo plane lying just past the roadway at Miami Airport. After it overshot runway 30 in stormy weather and hit several vehicles Sunday afternoon, five dead, five injured, three in the trauma unit as the NTSB investigates. 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
3: Partly cloudy skies this afternoon with daytime highs approaching 75. Lows around 47 and foggy tonight. High temperatures reach up to 78 with fog in spots early tomorrow, sunshine mixed with clouds at times. From the Weatherology Weather Lab, I'm meteorologist Jennifer Wojcicki for 97.5 The Hound. Currently, it's 64 degrees.
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There was a lawyer once. His name was Francis Scott Key. He penned a song that I'm sure you're aware of. You've seen it. It's in most hymnals throughout our churches. It's called the National Anthem. It is our song as an American. We go, however, to a ball game. We stand in our church services and we sing the words of that song, and they float over our minds and our lips, and we don't even realize what we're singing. Most of us have memorized it as a child, but we've never really thought about what it means. Let me tell you a story. Francis Scott Key was a lawyer in Baltimore. The colonies were engaged in vicious conflict with the mother country, Britain. Because of this conflict and the protractedness of it, they had accumulated prisoners on both sides. The American colonies had prisoners and the British had prisoners. And the American government initiated a move. They went to the British and they said, "Let us negotiate for the release of these prisoners." They said, "We want to send a man out to discuss this with you." They were holding the American prisoners in boats about 1,000 yards offshore. And they said, "We want to send a man by the name of Francis Scott Key. He will come out and negotiate to see if we can make a mutual exchange." On the appointed day, in a rowboat, he went out to this boat and he negotiated with the British officials. And they reached a conclusion that men could be exchanged on a one-for-one basis. Francis Scott Key, jubilant with the fact that he'd been successful, went down below in the boats, and what he found was a cargo hold full of humanity, men. And he said, "Men, I've got news for you tonight. You're free." He said, "Tonight I have negotiated successfully your return to the colonies." He said, "You'll be taken out of this boat, out of this filth, out of your chains." As he went back up on board to arrange for their passage to the shore, the admiral came and he said, "We have a slight problem." He said, "We will still honor our commitment to release these men, but it'll be merely academic after tonight. It won't matter." Francis Scott Key said, "What do you mean?" He said, "Well, Mr. Key," he said, "tonight we have laid an ultimatum upon the colonies. Your people will either capitulate and lay down the colors of that flag that you think so much of, or you see that fort right over there, Fort Henry?" He said, "We're going to remove it from the face of the earth." He said, "How are you going to do that?" He said, "If you will, scan the horizon of the sea." And as he looked, he could see hundreds of little dots. And he said, "That's the entire British war fleet." He said, "All of the gunpowder, all of the armament is being called upon to demolish that fort. It will be here within striking distance in a matter of about 2.5 hours. He said, "The war is over. These men would be free anyway." He said, "You can't shell that fort." He said, "That's as being called upon to demolish that fort. It will be here within striking distance in a matter of about 2.5 hours. He said, "The war is over. These men would be free anyway." He said, "You can't shell that fort."

and we'll know that they've surrendered, and you'll now be under British rule. Francis Scott Key went down below and told the men what was about to happen. And they said, how many ships? He said, hundreds. The ships got closer. Francis Scott Key went back up on top and he said, men, I'll shout down to you what's going on as we watch. As twilight began to fall, and as the haze hung over the ocean as it does at sunset, suddenly the British war fleet unleashed. He says the sound was deafening. There were so many guns that there were no reliefs. He said it was absolutely impossible to talk or hear. He said suddenly the sky, although dark, was suddenly lit. And he says from down below, all he could hear the men, the prisoners, saying was, tell us where the flag is. What have they done with the flag? Is the flag still flying over the rampart? Tell us. 1 hour, 2 hours, 3 hours into the shelling. Every time the bomb would explode and it would be close to the flag, they could see the flag in the illuminated red glare of that bomb. And Francis Scott Key would report down to the men below, it's still up. It's not down. The admiral came and he said, your people are insane. He said, what's the matter with them? He said, don't they understand this is an impossible situation? Francis Scott Key said he remembered what George Washington had said. He said, the thing that sets the American Christian apart from all other people in the world is he will die on his feet before he'll live on his knees. The admiral said, we have now instructed all of the guns to focus on the rampart to take that flag down. He said, we don't understand something. Our reconnaissance tells us that that flag has been hit directly again and again and again, and yet it's still flying. We don't understand that. But he said, now we're about to bring every gun for the next 3 hours to bear on that point. Francis Scott Key said the barrage was unmerciful. All that he could hear was the men down below praying. The prayer. God, keep that flag flying where we last saw it. Sunrise came. He said there was a heavy mist hanging over the land, but the rampart was tall enough. There stood the flag, completely nondescript, in shreds. The flagpole itself was at a crazy angle. The flag was still at the top. Francis Scott Key went aboard and immediately went into Fort Henry to see what had happened. And what he'd found had happened was that that flagpole and that flag had suffered repetitious direct hits. And when hit had fallen, but men, fathers, who knew what it meant for that flag to be on the ground, although knowing that all of the British guns were trained on it, walked over and held it up humanly until they died. Their bodies were removed and others took their place. Francis Scott Key said what held that flagpole in place at that unusual angle were patriots' bodies. He penned the song, O say can you see by the dawn's early light what so proudly we hailed at the twilight's last gleaming, or the rocket's red glare, the bombs bursting in air, gave proof through the night that the flag was still there. Oh, say, does that star-spangled banner yet fly and wave o'er the land of the free and the home of the brave?

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3: Fox News, I'm Gianna Gelosi. New waves of strikes between the U.S. and Iran have oil prices swinging over the holiday weekend. U.S. forces sank an Iranian oil tanker after the regime claimed strikes on two military vessels. Iran's response?
4: Iran says it's going to create an exclusion zone in the Strait of Hormuz. They want to control what ships enter and leave the strait.
3: Fox's Steve Harrigan, AAA, reporting the national average for a gallon of regular is $4.15 today, a record high. Last year, we paid $3.

0: $19. There's sticker shock when it comes to air travel, too.
1: Traveling for Labor Day this year is a lot more expensive. AAA says domestic airfare is up from last year. It's averaging around $750 for a round trip. But if you're going to a top destination like Orlando or Boston, for example, airfare is up 20%.
0: That is Fox's Madison Scarpino in Atlanta. 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
2: Partly cloudy skies this afternoon with daytime highs approaching 75. Lows around 47 and foggy tonight. High temperatures reach up to 78 with fog in spots early tomorrow. Sunshine mixed with clouds at times. From the Weatherology Weather Lab, I'm meteorologist Jennifer Wojcicki for 97.5 The Hound. Currently, it's 67 degrees.

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0: In 1985, Marty Stewart joined Johnny Cash in Memphis to play on an album called Class of 55. It featured Johnny's Sun Records classmates, Carl Perkins, Roy Orbison, and Jerry Lee Lewis. At the end of the session, Carl Perkins presented Marty with his guitar. Marty Stewart's collection of music, memorabilia, and photography is so magnificent, it has been exhibited at the Tennessee State Museum as Sparkle and Twang, Marty Stewart's American Musical Odyssey. It's also appeared at the Rock and Roll Hall of Fame in Cleveland and at the Arkansas State House Museum. I'm Nick Michaels with the stories that made the music.
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7: Fox News. I'm Therese Crowley. A more costly capper to the summer this Labor Day weekend. Oil prices at $92 a barrel as Iran threatens to impose new restrictions on the Strait of Hormuz after the U.S. lit up three of its oil tankers. Labor Day gas prices at $4.15, just $3.19 last summer. And airline ticket prices up some 20% from last year, with a round-trip average $750. Today, Miami International still tops the FlightAware misery map with some 50 delays and cancellations, with a wrecked 767 cargo plane still lying just past the airport roadway after it overshot runway 30.
8: Now, officials say the aircraft failed to stop, slamming into cars just off that runway, killing at least five people and injuring five others. Now, nearly 200 first responders were on scene, battling the flames.
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9: Partly cloudy skies this afternoon with daytime highs approaching 75. Lows around 47 and foggy tonight. High temperatures reach up to 78 with fog in spots early tomorrow, sunshine mixed with clouds at times. From the Weatherology Weather Lab, I'm meteorologist Jennifer Wojcicki for 97.5 The Hound. Currently 71.

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He's a ranch hand in a pinch, man. 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
3: Fox News, I'm Tom Graham. Federal investigators are on the ground at Miami International Airport after an Amazon cargo jet careened off the runway.
4: Officials say the aircraft failed to stop, slamming into cars, at least killing five people and injuring five others. The response was quick and complex. Nearly 200 first responders were on scene, battling flames while the aircraft's left engine was still running.
3: Fox's Dana Marie McNichol in South Florida. Hurricane Lowell is barreling closer to several western Hawaiian islands. Fox's Katie Byrne is in Kauai.
5: The worst impacts really likely for us later on to tonight into the overnight hours later on. And we aren't expecting a direct landfall, but we are expecting to see significant impacts.
3: Hurricane Lowell is packing winds at 115 miles per hour. That's a Category 3 storm. 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
6: Of clouds and sun this afternoon with a high of 75. Mainly clear with fog and spots tonight. Lows dip down to about 47. High temperatures reach up to 78. Tomorrow, a mix of clouds and sun with fog at times early. From the Weatherology Weather Lab, I'm meteorologist Jennifer Wojcicki for 97.5 The Hound. Right now, 72.

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3: Fox News, I'm Tom Graham. Federal investigators are on the ground at Miami International Airport after an Amazon cargo jet careened off the runway.
4: Officials say the aircraft failed to stop, slamming into cars, at least killing five people and injuring five others. The response was quick and complex. Nearly 200 first responders were on scene, battling flames while the aircraft's left engine was still running.
3: Fox's Dana Marie McNichol in South Florida. Hurricane Lowell is barreling closer to several western Hawaiian islands. Fox's Katie Byrne is in Kauai.
5: The worst impacts really likely for us later on to tonight into the overnight hours later on. And we aren't expecting a direct landfall, but we are expecting to see significant impacts.
3: Hurricane Lowell is packing winds at 115 miles per hour. That's a Category 3 storm. 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
6: Mainly clear this afternoon with daytime highs approaching 74. Mainly clear skies again tonight, lows around 48. Partly cloudy skies with fog and spots early tomorrow, highs around 79. From the Weatherology Weather Lab, I'm meteorologist Jennifer Wojcicki for 97.5 The Hound. Currently 73.

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4: Fox News, I'm Tom Graham. Millions of Americans are traveling this Labor Day. Gas prices averaging nearly a dollar more than this time last year, according to AAA. Air travel also more expensive.
5: Airfare is up. People are spending an average of $750 for a round trip. If someone is going to one of this year's top destinations, though, like Seattle, Denver, or New York, they're spending an average of nearly $800 for a round trip.
4: Fox's Madison Scarpino, Hurricane Lowell barreling toward Hawaii, expected to make a close pass by the state's western islands.
6: A hurricane warning is in effect for Kauai County. That means hurricane conditions are expected on Kauai or the nearby islands later tonight. The peak impacts are due around midnight Hawaii time.
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7: Mainly clear this afternoon with daytime highs approaching 74. Mainly clear skies again tonight, lows around 48. Partly cloudy skies with fog and spots early tomorrow, highs around 79. From the Weatherology Weather Lab, I'm meteorologist Jennifer Wojcicki for 97.5 The Hound. Currently 74.

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3: News. I'm Paul Stevens. An investigation well underway in Miami after a deadly cargo plane crash on Sunday.
4: Officials say that around 2 p.m. yesterday, the Amazon-branded Boeing 767 cargo plane from San Juan, Puerto Rico, overshot the runway at Miami International Airport, crashing into several vehicles, killing at least five people.
3: Fox's Todd Pyro, the jet operated for Amazon by 21 Air Cargo. The White House tried to jumpstart peace talks between Russia and Ukraine.
5: President Trump's special envoy, Steve Witkoff and Jared Kushner, traveled to both Moscow and Kyiv over the weekend, along with administration officials from the State Department and National Security Council, for talks with Russian President Vladimir Putin and Ukrainian President Volodymyr Zelensky. Witkoff says substantive progress was made, including on trying to schedule trilateral talks.
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6: Lows around 48 with fog tonight under mainly clear skies. Sunshine mixed with clouds with fog at times early. Tomorrow, high temperatures reach up to 79. Lows around 58 tomorrow night, partly cloudy skies. From the Weatherology Weather Lab, I'm meteorologist Jennifer Wojcicki for 97.5 The Hound. Right now, it's 74 degrees.
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3: Fox News, I'm Tom Graham. Federal investigators are on the ground at Miami International Airport after an Amazon cargo plane ran off the runway Sunday and into traffic, killing five people.
4: You can see airbags, the surrounding airbags. You can see components from vehicles, both passenger vehicles and the aircraft itself.
3: NTSB Chair Jennifer Homendy, five others were injured in that crash. An armed suspect is in custody after allegedly targeting Ohio candidate for governor Amy Acton. Patrick Havas is facing a host of charges.
5: In addition to two handguns, police say he had on him a set of brass knuckles and a taser when he began pushing through a crowd that had gathered where Dr. Acton was speaking to supporters.
3: Fox's Alexandria Hoff, Acton was not heard. Republican candidate Vivek Ramaswamy called the incident completely unacceptable. 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
6: Lows around 48 with fog tonight under mainly clear skies. Sunshine mixed with clouds with fog at times early. Tomorrow, high temperatures reach up to 79. Lows around 58 tomorrow night, partly cloudy skies. From the Weatherology Weather Lab, I'm meteorologist Jennifer Wojcicki for 97.5 The Hound. Currently 75.

0: You know, we wouldn't have Brad, Kenny, Carrie, any of them, without Patsy, Merle, and Johnny.
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wasn't clear, was it yesterday? No, wait, the day before. Finally got a ride with a preacher man who asked, were you bound on such a cold, dark afternoon? As we drove on through the rain, as he listened, I explained, and he left me.

0: 97.5 The Hound, the old time jukebox continues, and it's brought to you by Triple S Recycling, Route 208, 4 miles east of Fryeburg in Lickingville. Their phone number is 814-354-7327. They take all kinds of scrap, old cars, old appliances, industrial plants, and other businesses that generate scrap. They take that as well. Just give them a call for more information. Now, a couple of notes on the cars. You have to have the title, and the appliances, you got to take the Freon out. 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
2: 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Big D and Bubba.
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4: Yeah, we're back with you on Tuesday. 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

As you know, I rode a freight train north to Detroit City. And after all these years, I find that I've just been wasting my time. So I just think I'll take my foolish pride and put it on a southbound freight and ride. Go on back to the loved ones, the ones that I left waiting so far behind.

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1: My papa said, son, you're going to drive me to drinking if you don't stop driving that hot rod Lincoln. Have you heard the story of the hot rod race when the Fords and the Lincolns were setting the pace? That story is true, I'm here to say, cause I was driving that Model A. It's got a Lincoln motor and it's really souped up, and that Model A body makes it look like a pup. It's got 8 cylinders and use them all. Got overdrive, just won't stall. With 4 bow carbs and a dual exhaust and 411 gears, you can really get lost. Got safety tubes, but I ain't scared. The brakes are good, the tires fair. Pulled out of San Pedro late one night, the moon and the stars were shining bright. We was driving up old Grapevine Hill, passing cars like they were staying.

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I said, boys, that's a mark from me. By then, the taillight was all you could see. Now the fellas all ribbed me for being behind, so I thought I'd make that Lincoln unwind. Took my foot off the gas, and man alive, I shoved it on down into overdrive. Well, I wound it up to 110. My speedometer said that I'd hit top end. My foot was glued like lead to the floor. That's all there is, there ain't no more. Now the boys all thought that I'd lost my sense, and them telephone poles looked like a picket fence. They said, slow down, I see spots, the lines on the road just look like dots. Took a corner, sideswiped the truck, and I crossed my fingers just for luck. My fenders was clicking.

Back when I started the game on a Cadillac, I knew I could catch him and I thought I could pass. Don't you know by then we'd be low on gas. I had flames coming from out of the side. You can feel the tension, man, what a ride. 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Now all of a sudden she started a knocking down in the dip. 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I looked in the mirror, red light was blinking. The cops was after my hot rod Lincoln. 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And he said, son, you're gonna drive me to drinking if you don't stop driving that hot rod Lincoln.

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I was on the outskirts of a little southern town, trying to reach my destination before the sun went down. The old CB was blaring away on channel 19 when there came a little boy's voice on the radio line. And he said, "Breaker 19, is anyone there? Come on back, truckers, and talk to Teddy Bear." Well, I keyed the mic and I said, "You got it, Teddy Bear." And the little boy's voice came back on the air. "Appreciate the break. Who we got on that end?" I told him my handle and then he began. "Now, I'm not supposed to bother you fellas out there. Mom says you're busy and for me to stay off there. But you see, I get lonely and it helps to talk. 'Cause that's about all I can do. I'm crippled and I can't walk.

came back and told him to fire up that mic, and I talked to him as long as he liked. This was my dad's radio, the little boy said, but I guess it's mine and mom's now, because my daddy's dead. Dad had a wreck about a month ago. He was trying to get home in the blinding snow. Mom has to work now to make ends meet, and I'm not much help with my two crippled feet. She says not to worry, that we'll make it all right, but I hear her crying sometimes late at night. You know, there's one thing I want more than anything else to see. Oh, I know you guys are too busy to bother with me, but you see, my dad used to take me for rides when he was home. But I guess that's all over now since my daddy's gone. Not one breaker came on the old CB as that little crippled boy talked with me. I tried hard to swallow a lump that just wouldn't stay down as I thought about my boy back in Greenville town. Dad was going to take Mom and me with him later on this year. Well, I remember him saying, "Someday this old truck will be yours, Teddy Bear." But I know I'll never get to ride an 18-wheeler again. But this old base will keep me in touch with all my trucker friends. Teddy Bear's going to back on out now and leave you alone, because it's about time for Mom to come home. But you give me a shout when you're passing through, and I'll sure be happy to come back to you. Well, I came back and I said, "Before you go, 1010, what's your home 20, little CB friend?" Well, he gave me his address and I didn't once hesitate, because this hot load of freight is just gonna have to wait. I turned that truck around on a dime and headed straight for Jackson Street, 229. And as I rounded the corner, oh, I got one heck of a shock. 18-wheelers were lined up for three city blocks. Well, I guess every driver for miles around had caught Teddy Bear's call. And that little crippled boy was having a ball. For as fast as one driver would carry him in, another would carry him to his truck and take off again. Well, you better believe I took my turn at riding Teddy Bear. And then I carried him back in and put him down in his chair. And buddy, if I never live to see happiness again, I want you to know I saw it that day in the face of that little man. We took up a collection for him before his mama got home, and each driver said goodbye, and then they were all gone. He shook my hand with a mile-long grin and said, "So long, trucker, I'll catch you again." Yeah, I hit that interstate with tears in my eyes. And I turned on the radio and I got another surprise. Breaker 19 came a voice on the air. "Just one word of thanks from Mama Teddy Bear. We wish each and every one a special prayer for you, 'cause you just made my little boy's dream come true." I'll sign off now before I start to cry. May God ride with you. 10-4, and goodbye.

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3: News. I'm Paul Stevens. An investigation now well underway in Miami after a deadly cargo plane crashed on Sunday, killing at least five people on the ground.
4: We were able to recover the flight data recorder and the cockpit voice recorder that is going back to the NTSB.
3: National Transportation Safety Board Chair Jennifer Homendy, that jet was operated for Amazon by 21 Air Cargo. Hawaii bracing for heavy wind and rain. Hurricane Lowell passes by the island.
5: We are very concerned now because the track has shifted a little to the right, to the east. So that puts us now in a hurricane warning here on Kauai and Niihau. And that means we could get hurricane force wind gusts up here of 75 miles an hour. We're going to get blasted here later tonight.
3: And that's Fox Weather's Mike Seidel in Kauai, Hawaii. 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
6: Lows around 48 with fog tonight under mainly clear skies. Sunshine mixed with clouds with fog at times early. Tomorrow, high temperatures reach up to 79. Lows around 58 tomorrow night, partly cloudy skies. From the Weatherology Weather Lab, I'm meteorologist Jennifer Wojcicki for 97.5 The Hound. Currently, it's 67 degrees.